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6: A red flag warning remains in effect until 9 p.m. with blowing dust this evening and clear to partly cloudy skies overnight. Winds will be north at 20 to 25 miles per hour, gusting to 35 with light and variable winds after midnight and lows in the low 40s. Partly to mostly sunny tomorrow with a north wind around 5 miles per hour and highs in the mid-70s. 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That's a look at your forecast for the FM area. I'm meteorologist Morgan Bolton.

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Romans 12 reminds us to love one another and to be ready to help when God's people are in need. 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Have you been?

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6: Red flag warning remains in effect until 9 p.m. with blowing dust this evening and clear to partly cloudy skies overnight. Winds will be north at 20 to 25 miles per hour, gusting to 35 with light and variable winds after midnight and lows in the low 40s. Partly to mostly sunny tomorrow with a north wind around 5 miles per hour and highs in the mid 70s. 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That's a look at your forecast for the FM area. I'm meteorologist Morgan Bolton.

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6: A red flag warning remains in effect until 9 p.m. with blowing dust this evening and clear to partly cloudy skies overnight. Winds will be north at 20 to 25 miles per hour, gusting to 35 with light and variable winds after midnight and lows in the low 40s. Partly to mostly sunny tomorrow with a north wind around 5 miles per hour and highs in the mid-70s. 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That's a look at your forecast for the FM area. I'm meteorologist Morgan Bolton.

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4: As we get closer to the end of our financial year, I just wanted to say thank you. Hi, this is Jared Stevens, Life 97.9 station manager. And so far, nearly 2,100 people have stepped out in faith and have given to the ministry, and that's something to celebrate. However, the mission isn't finished yet. There's still a need, and you are a part of that story. Scripture reminds us that two are better than one because they have good return for their labor. That's what we're seeing, lives being changed because we're working together. As we head towards the year end, would you prayerfully consider your part? Not out of pressure, but out of purpose. Because when we come together, God does something bigger than any one of us could do alone. Every gift matters today at life979.com.
5: A red flag warning remains in effect until 9 p.m. with blowing dust this evening and clear to partly cloudy skies overnight. Winds will be north at 20 to 25 miles per hour, gusting to 35 with light and variable winds after midnight and lows in the low 40s. Partly to mostly sunny tomorrow with a north wind around 5 miles per hour and highs in the mid-70s. 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That's a look at your forecast for the FM area. I'm meteorologist Morgan Bolton.
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Romans 12 talks about living in unity with one another. 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

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Jeremiah 29:11. 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
3: Red flag warning remains in effect until 9 p.m. with blowing dust this evening and clear to partly cloudy skies overnight. Winds will be north at 20 to 25 miles per hour, gusting to 35 with light and variable winds after midnight and lows in the low 40s. Partly to mostly sunny tomorrow with a north wind around 5 miles per hour and highs in the mid 70s. 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That's a look at your forecast for the FM area. I'm meteorologist Morgan Bolton.

Philippians 1:6, "And I am certain that God, who began the good work within you, will continue his work until it is finally finished on the day when Christ Jesus returns."

0: 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Having it on my phone and my computer, now it's just become part of my daily life. 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
1: 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Weather.
2: A red flag warning remains in effect until 9 p.m. with blowing dust this evening and clear to partly cloudy skies overnight. Winds will be north at 20 to 25 miles per hour, gusting to 35 with light and variable winds after midnight and lows in the low 40s. Partly to mostly sunny tomorrow with a north wind around 5 miles per hour and highs in the mid-70s. 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That's a look at your forecast for the FM area. I'm meteorologist Morgan Bolton.

0: 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And even if it's not laughter, it's a smile, something hopeful, a fun little tidbit that we can pull from it. 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
3: Red flag warning remains in effect until 9 p.m. with blowing dust this evening and clear to partly cloudy skies overnight. Winds will be north at 20 to 25 miles per hour, gusting to 35 with light and variable winds after midnight and lows in the low 40s. Partly to mostly sunny tomorrow with a north wind around 5 miles per hour and highs in the mid 70s. 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That's a look at your forecast for the FM area. I'm meteorologist Morgan Bolton.

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1: 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For this is how God loved the world. He gave his one and only Son, so that everyone who believes in him will not perish, but have eternal life.
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2: Red flag warning remains in effect until 9 p.m. with blowing dust this evening and clear to partly cloudy skies overnight. Winds will be north at 20 to 25 miles per hour, gusting to 35 with light and variable winds after midnight and lows in the low 40s. Partly to mostly sunny tomorrow with a north wind around 5 miles per hour and highs in the mid 70s. 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That's a look at your forecast for the FM area. I'm meteorologist Morgan Bolton.
3: 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I've got so much to be thankful for. 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
1: As we get closer to the end of our financial year, I just wanted to say thank you. Hi, this is Jared Stevens, Life 97.9 station manager. And so far, nearly 2,100 people have stepped out in faith and have given to the ministry, and that's something to celebrate. However, the mission isn't finished yet. There's still a need, and you are a part of that story. Scripture reminds us that two are better than one because they have good return for their labor. That's what we're seeing, lives being changed because we're working together. As we head towards the year end, would you prayerfully consider your part? Not out of pressure, but out of purpose. Because when we come together, God does something bigger than any one of us could do alone. 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
3: A red flag warning remains in effect until 9 p.m. with blowing dust this evening and clear to partly cloudy skies overnight. Winds will be north at 20 to 25 miles per hour, gusting to 35 with light and variable winds after midnight and lows in the low 40s. Partly to mostly sunny tomorrow with a north wind around 5 miles per hour and highs in the mid 70s. 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That's a look at your forecast for the FM area. I'm meteorologist Morgan Bolton.

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0: songs over the years that when they show up on the radio, it's just very encouraging. Just the way God can use any song. He cements it in your heart, and then he just repeats it to you when you need it. 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
3: Clear to partly cloudy overnight with light and variable winds and lows in the low 40s. Partly to mostly sunny tomorrow with a north wind around 5 miles per hour and highs in the mid 70s. We could see showers with a chance of afternoon thunderstorms Thursday with decreasing clouds. It'll be very windy with highs in the low 80s. 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That's a look at your forecast for the Fargo-Moorhead area. I'm meteorologist Morgan Bolton.

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1: 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Weather.
2: Clear to partly cloudy overnight with light and variable winds and lows in the low 40s. Partly to mostly sunny tomorrow with a north wind around 5 miles per hour and highs in the mid 70s. We could see showers with a chance of afternoon thunderstorms Thursday with decreasing clouds. It'll be very windy with highs in the low 80s. 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That's a look at your forecast for the Fargo-Moorhead area. I'm meteorologist Morgan Bolton.

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0: I was searching for peace, for hope that I just couldn't find. I ended up turning on Life 87.9, and I really do believe that is where God found me. The rest is history. That was 10 years ago. That's every morning now. I get to hear my little three-year-old sing the songs now in the back seat.
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2: 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Weather.
3: To partly cloudy overnight with light and variable winds and lows in the low 40s. Partly to mostly sunny tomorrow with a north wind around 5 miles per hour and highs in the mid 70s. We could see showers with a chance of afternoon thunderstorms Thursday with decreasing clouds. It'll be very windy with highs in the low 80s. 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That's a look at your forecast for the Fargo-Moorhead area. I'm meteorologist Morgan Bolton.

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3: Partly cloudy overnight with light and variable winds and lows in the low 40s. Partly to mostly sunny tomorrow with a north wind around 5 miles per hour and highs in the mid 70s. We could see showers with a chance of afternoon thunderstorms Thursday with decreasing clouds. It'll be very windy with highs in the low 80s. 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That's a look at your forecast for the Fargo-Moorhead area. I'm meteorologist Morgan Bolton.

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1: 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Weather.
2: Clear to partly cloudy overnight with light and variable winds and lows in the low 40s. Partly to mostly sunny tomorrow with a north wind around 5 miles per hour and highs in the mid 70s. We could see showers with a chance of afternoon thunderstorms Thursday with decreasing clouds. It'll be very windy with highs in the low 80s. 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That's a look at your forecast for the Fargo-Moorhead area. I'm meteorologist Morgan Bolton.

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3: Partly cloudy overnight with light and variable winds and lows in the low 40s. Partly to mostly sunny tomorrow with a north wind around 5 miles per hour and highs in the mid 70s. We could see showers with a chance of afternoon thunderstorms Thursday with decreasing clouds. It'll be very windy with highs in the low 80s. 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That's a look at your forecast for the Fargo-Moorhead area. I'm meteorologist Morgan Bolton.

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It's your moment. 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

0: It's so interesting to me how you turn the radio on and there's the song. I remember thinking, man, for King and Country, God uses that music. It was God only knows. I was out having a tough day at work. That song was playing just as I was getting into the car, and it was like, oh, that's right. God knows, and everything else will be okay.
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3: Partly cloudy overnight with light and variable winds and lows in the low 40s. Partly to mostly sunny tomorrow with a north wind around 5 miles per hour and highs in the mid 70s. We could see showers with a chance of afternoon thunderstorms Thursday with decreasing clouds. It'll be very windy with highs in the low 80s. 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That's a look at your forecast for the Fargo-Moorhead area. I'm meteorologist Morgan Bolton.

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4: Sunny skies today. Winds will be light variable. It'll be warm. We'll get up into the upper 70s. Partly cloudy, becoming windy tonight. Southeast winds 15 to 25 miles an hour. Low in the middle 50s. More clouds and sun. Windy on Thursday. A chance for a late day shower. Temperatures will get up into the lower 80s. 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Let's look at your forecast for Fargo-Moorhead. I'm meteorologist Scott Kaplan.

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1: 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Weather.
2: Sunny skies today. Winds will be light variable. It'll be warm. We'll get up into the upper 70s. Partly cloudy. Becoming windy tonight. Southeast winds 15 to 25 miles an hour. Low in the middle 50s. More clouds and sun. Windy on Thursday. A chance for a late day shower. Temperatures will get up into the lower 80s. 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Let's look at your forecast for Fargo-Moorhead. I'm meteorologist Scott Kaplan.

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3: Sunny skies today. Winds will be light and variable. It'll be warm. We'll get up into the upper 70s. Partly cloudy, becoming windy tonight. Southeast winds 15 to 25 miles an hour. Low in the middle 50s. More clouds and sun. Windy on Thursday. A chance for a late day shower. Temperatures will get up into the lower 80s. 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Let's look at your forecast for Fargo-Moorhead. I'm meteorologist Scott Kaplan.

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0: 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And I kept listening. 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

0: Good morning and welcome, and thank you for waking up on The Bright Side. We are so glad you're listening this morning.
1: Hey, it is The Bright Side. We're super excited, and friend, this is kicking off our One Child today, and it's where you can sponsor one child. I took a trip in January to Africa, and friend, you helped us collect a bunch of stuffies, and these stuffies I was able to take to these hope centers. And at the hope centers, children are able to hear about Jesus. They're able to get a hot meal. They're able to get medical assistance. But the big thing is that's where you come in. You come in as the child champion. It's so amazing developing a relationship. And so when you sponsor these children, it's not just like, hey, never gonna see him again, kind of hope for the best. No, there are people on the ground there that are making a huge impact in these children's lives. There's somewhere for them to go to, hear about Jesus, hear the concerns they have throughout their day, and you know, have an answer for that. And so that's what it's really all about. I got to see the work firsthand. Elena's also been on a one-child trip. Nicaragua, right?
0: Oh, yeah.
1: Yeah.
0: It was very good.
1: So you've seen the work done as well. You've seen the child champions that are there caring for these children. And friend, that's what it's all about today. And you can check it out. Check out all the children. We're going to be working with one Hope Center. And the goal, friend, is 50 children sponsored. And you can go to our website at life979.com to kind of view each children. And the children are there, the children you would be getting sponsored. So check it out.
0: You can go to life979.com to make a huge impact this morning. Waking up early, making a difference super early this morning. We're so glad you're here. Let's do this together. One moment for one child.

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2: We are so glad you're listening this morning. It is the One Child sponsorship drive. This morning, we're talking about different kiddos around the globe that you can help this morning. And specifically, we've adopted, put our arms around the Del Kramer Hope Center in South Africa.
3: Yeah.
2: So right now, if you go to life979.com, you'll see a little pop-up that comes up. If you click on it, there's a list of kiddos right there that are looking for someone to sponsor them this morning. Mm-hmm. Kids like Koza. She's 10 years old, and she has this cute little beanie on. It says Extreme on the top of it. It's super cute. She's looking for a sponsor this morning. If you want to do something radical this morning, this is something you can do.
3: Yeah, and friend, what's really awesome about it is that you know, we have Del Kramer as our Hope Center. And so there are 50 children that we're trying to get sponsored today. And we're talking about Koza. And like Elena said, you know, 10-year-old child. And it really makes me think about my 10-year-old that I have. And the fact that there is a child with a future. And the wonderful thing is that, you know, when you're sponsoring a child, you get to actually interact with the child. And so that's what it's really all about. So you can look at sponsoring by calling 800-864-0200 or life979.com.
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0: Maybe it could be a month. It could be 10, 20, 30 years after that. And you can go back and see the impact of children back in their homes, in their families, in their villages and communities, in their churches, in their countries. That is the impact that we can see, because again, these are children who have been equipped to actually face life.
1: And that is my friend Happy. He works at One Child, but more than just working at One Child, he is a child champion. He's the one that is there on the ground that is figuring out each child's story. And, you know, we'd get on the bus, we'd load up, and he'd be like, hey, we're going to go to this Hope Center. And just seeing the children surround him, that is what a child champion is. So it's like when you are sponsoring a child, know that there are many champions that know these Hope Centers personally. I mean, the fact that he was able to sit and tell us story after story about this child and this circumstance and this kid's coming from here. We've seen so much progress from this child, and just from being able to have interaction with their child sponsor, but also being able to have the love and have everything taken care of that they need right there in the Hope Centers. That's what it's all about. And friend, that's why we are saying one moment for One Child right now, where you can sponsor a child.
2: 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But One Child is an incredible organization that works with local churches in the country to help provide the food they need, nutrition, educational assistance, medical checkups, and they get to hear about Jesus. 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We're pausing simply to give you this opportunity. And we're talking about Koza this morning. She's 10 years old. She's from the Del Kramer Hope Center in South Africa. Her favorite color is pink. She said, I like to eat KFC. And when she grows up, she wants to be a doctor. So Koza this morning, looking for a sponsor at life979.com. 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
4: Weather watch in effect for Friday afternoon and evening. For today, though, sunshine, just a few clouds around, light and variable winds. It'll be warm. We'll get up into the upper 70s. Partly cloudy tonight, becoming windy. Southeast winds 15 to 25 miles an hour. We only drop to the middle 50s. Intervals of clouds and sunshine, a late day shower possible Thursday. Windy, warmer. We'll get up into the lower 80s. Partly cloudy, breezy Thursday night, low in the lower 50s. Mostly sunny, windy Friday, high in the upper 70s. 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It's clear and 36 in Fargo. Let's look at your forecast for the Red River Valley. I'm meteorologist Scott Kaplan.
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0: Be a child champion. Sponsor a child living in extreme poverty right now.
1: Thank you for listening this morning. Jeremy and Elena from The Bright Side this morning.
2: Hey.
1: And we're taking one moment for one child. For over 60 years, one child has been serving kids that live in extreme poverty all over the world. And they always work with local churches that establish hope centers, that is what they're called. It's like a beacon of light in their community where they are literally provided the food they need, nutrition, educational assistance, medical checkups, and they get to hear about Jesus all in one place. Jeremy and I both, we've traveled across the globe to go see some of these places. Mm-hmm. And let me just tell you, I love being in them. Mm-hmm. Like, I was encouraged standing in these hope centers because there's so much joy there.
2: Yeah.
1: These kids, they're surrounded by people who love them dearly and are providing for their every single need. Literally, like their food, mm-hmm. they get to tell them about Jesus. They're like these mentors that come alongside them, and we call them child champions. And this morning, we want to let you know that you have a chance to be one of those people from a distance. A child champion, someone that can make a difference and be a beacon of light in a community that needs it. And so this morning, if you want to sponsor a kid, it's

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1: Yeah, and when you think about it, many of these families and children, they're living on just $3 a day or less. 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I sponsor a child, one of them is in the Philippines, and I'm going to sponsor one here coming up soon. And I'm just like so thankful about that, because that $44 a month, that does go to their food, nutrition, their educational, and their medical assistance. It's just, it's super wonderful. So you can either call 800-864-0200, or you can visit Life 979 to check out these children and be a child champion, sponsor one of them.

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1: As we get closer to the end of our financial year, I just wanted to say thank you. Hi, this is Jared Stevens, Life 97.9 station manager. And so far, nearly 2,100 people have stepped out in faith and have given to the ministry, and that's something to celebrate. However, the mission isn't finished yet. There's still a need, and you are a part of that story. 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That's what we're seeing, lives being changed because we're working together. As we head towards the year end, would you prayerfully consider your part? Not out of pressure, but out of purpose. Because when we come together, God does something bigger than any one of us could do alone. 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
1: Unaweza kubadilisha maisha ya mmoja. You can change the life of one.
2: No matter how you say it, one moment for one child. And that's where you come in, friend. Hey, it's The Bright Side with Jeremy and Elena. And we're talking about our adopted hope center. It's called Del Kramer. It's in Africa, and it's where children get to come to these hope centers. And what we're doing is that we've adopted this hope center as a station, Life 97.9, the Red River Valley, and we're trying to get 50 children sponsored. And you can see them all on our website right now at life979.com. But friend, this is where you can take one moment for one child and really feel that great feeling of knowing that you're helping to sponsor a child.
3: It's unique because this Hope Center is just ours. There's no one else around the globe right now that's adopted this Hope Center. And mm-hmm. we've said, you know what, as the Red River Valley, we know we can do this. Mm-hmm. We can take care of these kids at this Hope Center. It's the Del Kramer Hope Center in South Africa. And a couple of the things that they have challenges with is water, access to water, food insecurity. There's rolling blackouts, so the pumps they use to get the water yeah. are often shut down. And so they have backup reserves and all that. They often have limited access to early childhood development and quality education mm-hmm. in so many of the rural areas in this area in South Africa. And so, friend, would you be one child champion? We don't need to change the world, mm-hmm. but you can change the world for one child this morning. And we're focusing on Koza. We want Koza to be sponsored today. She is so sweet. She has this little beanie on. It says extreme on the top. And I think it says a lot about her personality.
2: Yeah.
3: Her favorite color's pink. And she says, I like to eat KFC. And when she grows up, she wants to be a doctor. This is Koza. And we are so excited for you this morning, because you have the chance to change the world for one child.
2: And what's really awesome, I checked this out, and what Koza means is to serve or to honor. And the fact that this child is making a decision, her and her family are making a decision for her to be at this Hope Center. And, you know, just stand outside the gates looking in, because you know what good can come from that. Hearing about Jesus, getting the medical care you need. And when they get just those basic things, like, we've seen it. It's wonderful. Their eyes light up. They're knowing that they love Jesus. And friend, that's what we're asking you to step into with us. So you can call and sponsor a child at 800-864-0200 or at life979.com. 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

0: It's one moment for one child.
1: My father is a plumber, but there are many times where he cannot find work, sometimes for months. My mother and I will go to the river nearby and catch fish so we can eat them and then sell the extras in the marketplace to make a little money. You make about $3 when you sell the fish. A few years ago, a man came who said, "We have found your sponsor, so you can now attend school." I couldn't believe it. I love my Hope Center. I love attending school, and I can still go fishing after school. When I bring home fish, there are always lots of giggles and laughter in our house.
2: That is Randu, and he lives in Africa. He is like so many kids, where their family is scraping by, but he helps his mom by catching fish. He wasn't able to attend school because he cannot afford the school fees, but because of his sponsor, he is now able to attend a local church-based Hope Center. He's getting education, food, medical assistance, and checkups, mentoring, skill training, and most importantly, he gets talked to about Jesus. You can see just exactly this. Randu deserves a chance. Randu deserves a dream. If you want to sponsor a child this morning, your $44 a month will change everything for a child like Randu.
3: Yeah, 100%. And, you know, we're talking about COSA today because, you know, Life 97.9, the Red River Valley, we have adopted the Del Kramer Hope Center. And we're just saying, hey, there's 50 children that need to get sponsored. And we're saying, would you step in to just sponsor one of these children? Maybe it is COSA. Right now, if you go to Life 97.9 or Life979.com, you can check out her picture. She's beautiful. She's got a little hat on that says Extreme on and then a pink shirt. And she's 10 years old. But what's really awesome is that she's in this province of Limpopo, and families there are significant. They're facing significant challenges. And that's just due to their limited access of basic things like water, clean water, sanitation, and reliable roads. Like, we've been on roads before in these other countries, and it is so incredibly hard just to get around. But she's making her way there because she sees hope at these Hope Centers. That's literally what you're bringing her with your sponsorship. So would you get involved by calling 800-864-0200, or you can visit the children at life979.com.
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10: watch in effect for Friday afternoon and evening. For today, though, sunshine, just a few clouds around, light and variable winds. It'll be warm. We'll get up into the upper 70s. Partly cloudy tonight, becoming windy, southeast winds 15 to 25 miles an hour. We only drop to the middle 50s. Intervals of clouds and sunshine, a late day shower possible Thursday, windy, warmer. We'll get up into the lower 80s. Partly cloudy, breezy Thursday night, low in the lower 50s. Mostly sunny, windy Friday, high in the upper 70s. 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It's clear and 36 in Fargo. Let's look at your forecast for the Red River Valley. I'm meteorologist Scott Kaplan.

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2: 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Hey, it's The Bright Side with Jeremy and Elena, and we are joined with our friend Wendy from One Child, and we're so excited because we decided as Life 97.9 and the Red River Valley that we're going to sponsor the Del Kramer Hope Center in Africa. And friend, we're just asking, would you join in partnering with us to get a child sponsor, to be that person that changes a life?
3: Hey, Wendy has been to the Del Kramer Hope Center there. And yeah. Wendy, could you tell us a little bit about what it's like at the Del Kramer Hope Center?
4: Well, first of all, there's a lot of heartbreaking poverty, of course, in Africa and these third world countries, but there's so much joy. These kids run to the Hope Center. It's an after school program, and they get a hot meal. Sometimes it's their only meal of the day. There's running water there, where a lot of homes don't have running water. And then they get this attention and encouragement that a lot of kids don't get at home. So they're very much being seen. And that's what sponsoring a child does. It makes these kids feel seen and loved when someone from all the way in the US is caring enough to sponsor them and make them feel seen and loved. It means the world to them.
3: Mm-hmm. Isn't that our deepest desire as like a human being? Is to simply be seen, be known, and be loved. Mm-hmm. And I love that we're adopting the Del Kramer Hope Center because this is like our place, right? The FM area. No one else has this place. We are doing this together. Mm-hmm. 50 kids sponsored at this Hope Center. It's $44 a month. If you want to change one of these kids' lives, provide all the things they need, let them know that they are seen and that they are loved and that they can have hope. They get to hear about Jesus. That's my favorite part about this whole thing. Mm-hmm. If you want to be a part of this, you can visit life979.com.
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0: When a child in poverty comes to a Hope Center, they have fun. They get to play. They learn about Jesus. Then they get to be a kid. Where a kid can be a kid. 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

0: You probably tuned in today to hear your favorite song on the radio. And we're only a few seconds away from that. But before we do that, if you'll give us just a few seconds, we're about to change the world for one child. This is One Moment for One Child.
1: One Moment for One Child. We're so glad you're listening this morning because you have the chance to literally make a difference in the life of one child, which, you know, we can't change the world in one moment, but you can change the world for one child. It's Jeremy and Elena from The Bright Side. We're joined by Wendy from One Child this morning, who has been there, seen it, been at the Del Kramer Hope Center, and is ready to tell us all about it.
2: Yeah, so one story that comes to mind is about a year ago, one of our staff members at the Hope Center noticed a little boy who would sit on the fence outside of our campus and watch as all the other children would come in. And his name was Ramaphosa. He was 5 years old. And our center was actually at capacity at the time, but one of our directors went out and got him and asked him to come inside. And he wouldn't talk, but he came in and was given a warm meal, and he sat there quietly and ate it with the other children. And that action of love and compassion changed everything for him. So now he's part of our program. He comes every day. He always waits to see if there's any leftover food for a second plate. And he's really opened up and enjoys just the positive atmosphere and playing with the other kids. And we also learned that Ramaphosa lives in a child-led home. So he's actually being raised by his 15-year-old brother. And wow. Unfortunately, that's not uncommon in this village in South Africa that we serve. So wow. We're able to give him hope, make him feel seen and loved, which is exactly what he needs.
3: Yeah. And friend, that's exactly what's happening. What we see happening quite a bit is that, you know, families, children do have to step up to be that parent role. 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They get to experience kid things. They get to play soccer, run, hear about Jesus, have their medical needs meet. And friend, that's where you come in.
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11: Weather watch in effect on Friday. For today, lots of sunshine, just a few clouds around. Temperatures will get up into the upper 70s. Winds will be light and variable. Partly cloudy tonight, becoming windy. Southeast winds 15 to 25 miles an hour. Low in the middle 50s. Intervals of clouds and sun. Chance for a late day shower Thursday. Windy, high in the lower 80s. Partly cloudy, breezy Thursday night. We drop to the lower 50s. Mostly sunny Friday. Still windy, high in the upper 70s. 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Lots of sunshine, 37 degrees in Fargo right now. That's a look at your forecast for the FM area. I'm meteorologist Scott Kaplan.

0: Ladies and gentlemen, just for you, here are the sounds of children laughing from around the world. From the Philippines to Africa to Bangladesh and India to Latin America.
1: And do you hear the laughter? That's what a child sounds like when joy just fills their heart. One moment for one child. And friend, right now, we have adopted the Dale Kramer Hope Center in Africa. And we're asking, would you step in and check out these beautiful children who are going to change the world, change their country? And would you have a hand in that? And we're looking right now. If you go to life979.com, you can check out Pabalo. And Pabalo is like a little grown man. He's 7 years old, but he's this awesome kid, has a red shirt on, and he just has this amazing little smile on his face. But says his favorite color is black, and he loves to eat meat, which I've never heard a kid say his favorite color is black, but
2: sounds
1: I love
2: so
1: it.
2: So grown up.
1: It does. It does. So, friend, we're asking, would you step into that and, you know, be a child sponsor?
2: This morning is your chance to make a difference in the life of a kid around the globe this morning at the Dale Kramer Hope Center. Wendy is here with us, who has seen it, who has been there at the Dale Kramer Hope Center. Mm-hmm. Wendy, could you tell us a little bit about the Dale Kramer Hope Center?
3: Yeah, you know what's funny is you said that he sounds like a little man. It's because these kids actually have to grow up pretty fast.
1: Yeah.
3: You know, I was in one of the homes in the village that Dale Kramer's in, and it was one of the nicer homes. There was nothing on the walls. There was no furniture. There was a couple of red plastic chairs in the living room. There were no toys, no ways of comfort. It was just a shelter, just enough to survive. So when these kids come to the Hope Center, they are shown love. They get a hot meal. They have playground equipment. They get to enjoy sports. And then they get to be shown the love of Jesus. And they get individual attention. And that is why the Hope Center is so crucial for these kids.
2: Mm. There's so much that we all need. We all have the basic need of food, water, shelter. Some of these kids don't have those basic even needs to be cared for in that way. And we love that one child comes alongside to create a Hope Center at a local church where all of these basic needs are met and beyond. They're not only given food, but it's nutritional food for them.
1: Yeah.
2: They're also given the hope that they have in Jesus. They're told the story of the gospel. I love this so much. Friend, if you want to make a difference in the life of one child this morning, you have the chance to do it. You can call to sponsor a child for $44 a month. It's 800-864-0200. Or you could go meet the kids. 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
1: Hey, I'm Season, and I'm a joy bringer. 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And I would like to help you do that. 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I'm Season, and I'm a joy bringer.
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0: Quiet, please. 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Jeremy is about to share something really important about kids.
1: Hey, it's The Bright Side with Jeremy and Elena. Join with Wendy from One Child. And for over 60 years, One Child has been serving children living in extreme poverty around the world. And they always work with local churches. Here's what's really awesome is that when One Child comes in, these churches there in the community have already been established. And so they're already doing the work. And so all One Child is doing is coming in saying, hey, we have resources to help. And friend, right now, the urgent need is that we have adopted Del Kramer, a Hope Center in Africa, and we want to get 50 children sponsored. You can check out their pictures at life979.com. There's an actual picture of all the children that you can see right on our website, but you can also view the children individually. So we're just asking, would you step into that mission?
2: Yeah, so our Hope Center in South Africa is a beacon of light in this village called Sekakabang. The streets are dirt. There's no running water in any of the homes. So when the kids finish school, they run to our Hope Center. One of the first things they do is they turn on the faucets and get a drink of water before they're served a hot meal, which is one of their only meals of the day for a lot of kids. Then we have tutoring that we do. We tutor them in English. So in this area, nearly 40% of children in South Africa don't finish school. And one of the big reasons is because in fourth grade, a lot of the schools switch to entirely teaching in English only. Wow. So imagine in these villages where they speak Sepedi and they grow up speaking Sepedi and they aren't taught English. Mm. So our Hope Center not only provides them with water, food, but they help them in education. And then of course we have the spiritual development and encouragement. We have sports programs for these kids. So it really is just a beacon of light in this community for these children.
3: Wow. Hey, you can make a difference in the life of one child today. We pause because this is so important. We can live out the mission to love other people, to go and tell the world about who Jesus is. Friend, if you were looking for a way to make a difference this morning, if you were looking for something to latch onto, someone to care for, a mission for you, try this. Making a difference in the life of one child. It's $44 a month to help with all of those aspects, the food, the nutrition. They get to hear about Jesus. Their health is taken care of and so many things. You do this, championing for one child across the globe, making a world of a difference for them. The coolest part, we haven't talked about this. There's an app for One Child where if you sponsor this child, as soon as you go through that process, you're able to send video messages to your child. If you want to sponsor a kid like Pabalo this morning, he loves the color black. He wants to be a soldier when he grows up. He likes to eat meat. Those are the things that he loves. You can find him at life979.com and make the difference in the life of one child this morning. That's all it takes. One moment for one child at life979.com or 800-864-0200.

0: Ready to do something radical? One moment for one child.
1: A child like me.
2: This is One Moment for One Child, where Jeremy and Elena and Wendy from One Child joining us this morning. We've adopted Del Kramer Hope Center from South Africa. And this morning, we are looking to get 50 kids sponsored. But you don't have to worry about the 50, just worry about the one. You can make the difference in the life of one child this morning. Wendy has seen Del Kramer Hope Center. She's a big part of that center there. And so, Wendy, could you share a story about a child from Del Kramer Hope Center?
3: So not only does this center just bring hope to the entire community, but it is just, it's a beacon of light for all of them. I was actually at a preschool, which was not part of our Hope Center, but a different area in the same village our Hope Center is in. And I was watching the children as they sat and quietly ate their meals, except for there was one girl who was wandering around crying. And a staff member was juggling three babies. She looked at me, she shoved a plate of food toward me and pointed at the girl. Mm-hmm. And I went over and I knelt down and I put my hand on her back and I talked to her softly and she stopped crying. Mm-hmm. And I fed her each bite of food and she didn't leave my side for the rest of the day. Mm-hmm. She held on to my hand. And it wasn't because I did anything special, but it was because I saw her and I took a moment to care for her. And many of these children come from different homes where love and attention are rare. These adults are just trying to survive. They have to travel to go get water. They take wheelbarrows to go get water out of a river. Wow. So they don't have the attention to give to their kids. But we do. We can do that, right? So that is why sponsoring a child is so important, because we are showing them that they are seen, they are known, and they are loved.
4: Yeah. Oh, I love that. And this is like, this is real. I mean, I really went to Africa in January. I got to hold the hands of the children there, and they are just craving that attention. Like, they can see, you know, people who want to help them, they're godly. And that's why they gravitate towards these hope centers. They're real hope centers where you really get to talk to your child that you sponsor and, you know, develop that relationship. I mean, there's actual child champions that are helping in the hope centers right now that grew up as a child's sponsor. Like, they were being sponsored by somebody, and you're seeing the difference that makes in their adult lives where they're just giving back. And so, friend, that's when we're asking you to step in to be a child champion, because it's One Moment for One Child and Del Kramer is in need and we need to get 50 children sponsored. So we're asking, would you step into that? I've seen what that $44 a month does. It's the food, it's the medical assistance, it's being able to have a place that is clean. You know, not just one bathroom, but sometimes multiple bathrooms for these children to go and just feel like a kid. And so we're asking, would you step into that by coming to life979.com, checking out the photos of the children, or by calling 800-864-0200.
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11: Fire weather watch in effect on Friday. For today, lots of sunshine, just a few clouds around. Temperatures will get up into the upper 70s. Winds will be light and variable. Partly cloudy tonight, becoming windy. Southeast winds 15 to 25 miles an hour, low in the middle 50s. Intervals of clouds and sun, chance for a late day shower Thursday, windy, high in the lower 80s. Partly cloudy, breezy Thursday night, we drop to the lower 50s. Mostly sunny Friday, still windy, high in the upper 70s. 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Lots of sunshine, 37 degrees in Fargo right now. That's a look at your forecast for the FM area. I'm meteorologist Scott Kaplan.

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Just a few seconds here to talk about you. What if you are the one called to sponsor a child today? Not anyone else. What if God is calling you? Call 800-864-0200 to see that child that God is calling you to sponsor. 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
1: One moment for one child.
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3: And that's it, friend. One moment for one child. Hey, it's The Bright Side with Jeremy and Elena. And we have Wendy from One Child with us also. And here's the deal, friend. We want to get 50 children sponsored because we have adopted as the Red River Valley, as Life 97.9. And with you, we've sponsored the Del Kramer Hope Center in Africa. And there are 50 children that need a sponsor. And what's really amazing is that these Hope Centers, children can go to get their medical assistance, but they get to have a relationship with Jesus, relationship with kids, and they just get to be kids. And that's what we're saying. We're asking, would you step in to be a child champion right now? 800-864-0200.
4: You know, it's really hard to imagine the kind of poverty that these children face in these rural areas in Africa. And at our Hope Center, not only do we have clean, fresh running water for them. We provide them a hot meal of the day, which for some of them is their only meal of the day. We have after-school tutoring, but also we have proper restrooms. And I haven't talked about this yet, but in Africa, a lot of the toilets are pit toilets, which is a hole in the ground. Mm-hmm. And unfortunately, sometimes children fall into that hole and die. And it's super heartbreaking. It's hard to even imagine. But at our Hope Center, we have safe, proper toilets for people, and that changes lives alone. And we're just making a real impact for these kids. They're seen, they're loved, and that's what we are able to give them.
5: This is One Moment for One Child. It's a big deal. You can make a big difference in the life of one child. Mm-hmm. You know, there's so many things going on in the world. There's so many good causes. There's so many places to go, things to do. And this is one moment. This is your opportunity this morning to do $44 a month to help a girl like Mosa. She's 7 years old. She's wearing a little pink t-shirt. If you go to life979.com, you can see her too. It's super cute. She's looking up, smiling. Most cute smile ever. Her favorite color is pink, and she loves to eat pizza. And when she grows up, she says, I want to be a nurse one day. That's what I want to do. And what I love about One Child is that it helps them take the next step in their education. Mm-hmm. Because a lot of the kids never actually complete their education process, or it's hindered in some way because of family, because of transportation, or so many other reasons. And so Mosa wants to be a nurse one day. Maybe you're a nurse. Maybe that's like the thing for you. This is something you've always loved to do. This was your mission. Mosa is at life979.com. If you want to make a difference in the life of one child today, call 800-864-0200 or go to life979.com.

0: One moment.
1: One child.
2: I wish the sponsors could have known the difference that they are making. If I was not sponsored personally, at my place, the people that didn't get the sponsorship that I got, right now, those that are my age, so the only job they can get there is to work with their hands to load sand on those very big lorries. And what they are paid within a week is like 1,500 shillings. That is $10 per week. And they are not able to take their kids to school. So they are stuck.
3: And that's Wilford. And he works for One Child in Africa. But he was a sponsored child himself. And he told himself that there's no way that he would have graduated from high school and college without the Hope Center. And he grew up in a hut in a Maasai tribe. And it was made of dry cow dung for the walls. And, you know, that hardens, that becomes their walls. But there's real danger there. There's lions and there's these things that he has to encounter. And here's the thing. Wilford is 100% real. And I know this because Wilford is my brother in Christ. I got to travel with him. I sat next to him. I had dinner with him.
4: Yeah.
3: And seeing, you know, what he has done and what, you know, what he's become. He's such a blessing to One Child. Being sponsored as a child, but now seeing the work and doing it himself. And, you know, when we're talking, having this conversation with him, he said, you know, when I came to the Hope Center, it was one of the first times that adults were interested in me. And the first time anyone had ever asked me, what do you dream of being when you grow up?
5: Yeah, one of the shocking things is that a lot of these people in these villages, they don't think about a future. So when someone is asked for the first time, what do you want to be when you grow up? And it's shocking to them. It's because these people are just trying to survive. They're trying to figure out, where do I get water? Where do I get food? There's no aspect of a future other than, I hope I survive till tomorrow.
3: Wow.
5: So to allow these children to be seen, to have the hope of a future, that's what sponsoring a child is doing for them. It is truly life-changing.
4: Mosa, she's a kid on the website life979.com. She's 7 years old. She wants to be a nurse. They asked her, what do you want to be? What do you want to do? And she said, I want to be a nurse. That's what she wants to do. This is a hope that she has for the future that is made possible because of this moment. Mm-hmm. Because of this moment where someone can say, you know what? I want to make a difference in the life of this child so that they can do those things that they've dreamt of doing. So they have the space to dream of doing bigger things than what's simply around them. Mm-hmm. We all want that opportunity. I want that opportunity. You do too. Of dreaming bigger than the things you're in right now. And you have that chance and you have that opportunity and you can give it to girls like Mosa too.
3: Yes.
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2: Fire weather watching effects of the region Friday afternoon and evening. For today, sunshine, maybe a few clouds around, light and variable winds. We'll get up close to 80 this afternoon. Partly cloudy tonight, becoming windy. Southeast winds 15 to 25 miles an hour. We only drop to the middle 50s. Intervals of clouds and sun, windy, warm Thursday. Could be a late day shower. Highs will get up into the lower 80s. Mostly sunny, windy, still warm on Friday. Temperatures will get up into the upper 70s. 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Lots of sunshine, 48 degrees in Fargo. That's a look at your forecast for the Red River Valley. I'm meteorologist Scott Kaplan.

0: in today to hear your favorite song on the radio. And we're only a few seconds away from that. But before we do that, if you'll give us just a few seconds, we're about to change the world for one child. This is One Moment for One Child.
1: One moment for one child. All it takes is one step, one moment, one child, just you, to make a difference this morning. For Jeremy and Elena from the Bright Side, we're joined with our friend Wendy, who has been to this Hope Center, it's the Del Kramer Hope Center in South Africa, from One Child. This is a cool place because they get everything they need there. So many things. Wendy has been there, seen all of the things that have happened. And so, Wendy, could you tell us about Del Kramer Hope Center?
2: Yeah, so I have been to Africa now 4 times, and each time I go, my mind is blown about something else that I see, this level of poverty that we're so blessed here in the States. Like, we can't even begin to understand, even though I've been there 4 times. I'll tell you this quick story. I was at a high school assembly one morning, and it was one of the nicer high schools in the area, about 1,000 students, teenagers, right? All dressed in uniforms, and the principal was up making announcements, and he said that leadership had decided that they were going to finally start putting toilet paper in the bathrooms. And this whole school of teenagers erupted in cheers.
3: Wow.
2: And I couldn't believe it. I was like, did I hear that right? Imagining teenagers. I mean, you guys know teenagers, right?
1: Yeah.
2: But not having toilet paper in their bathrooms, something that we see as essential, they're cheering like a football team just made a touchdown over toilet paper being put in the bathrooms of the schools. This is a level of poverty that we're talking about, and our Hope Center provides so much more of the basic needs and all these things the kids need.
3: It really is life-changing. Just seeing and walking the halls, encountering these children in the Hope Center and the schools, because you're seeing what just a little bit, like that $44 a month that you're sponsoring, it might seem like such little to us, but man, the difference that it's making in the lives of the children there, you can see it like erupting out of their souls, that they are truly able to like, hey, I can take a breath. Like, yeah, that road is narrow, but I'm staying on it because I'm being helped. Like, Jesus is guiding me, and they fully believe it. You can see that faith that they have. And that's what we're asking you to step in, friend, for $44 a month. It goes towards their food. It goes towards nutrition, their educational assistance, able to go to a place that is safe for them to be in, to be able to learn, to be able to hear the gospel daily and share it themselves, live it and breathe it. That's what we're asking you to do. And the amazing thing about this is that they get to just know about Jesus, but you get to have that relationship with him too. So call 800-864-0200 or visit life979.com to sponsor a child today.

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1: This is Max Licato. Some of us have tried to have a daily quiet time with God and have not been successful, and all of us are busy. So we let others tell us what God is saying. Isn't that why we pay preachers? Isn't that why we read Christian books? If that's your approach, your spiritual experiences are secondhand. Do you do that with other parts of your life? Vacation, romance, eating? I don't think so. There are certain things no one can do for you. When God asks for your attention, He doesn't want you to send a substitute. He invites you to vacation in His splendor. He invites you to feel the touch of His hand. He invites you to feast at His table. He wants to spend time with you. And with a little training, your time with God can be the highlight of your day. This is Max Licato.

0: You probably tuned in today to hear your favorite song on the radio. And we're only a few seconds away from that. But before we do that, if you'll give us just a few seconds, we're about to change the world for one child. This is One Moment for One Child.
1: One Moment for One Child. Friend, we are the Bright Side of Jeremy and Elena, and we have our friend Wendy from One Child as well. And we're just here because we've adopted this Hope Center in Del Mar in Africa. In Del Kramer in Africa. And we are just so excited because there's 50 children that need to be sponsored. And, you know, it's remarkable when you look at these children. I went on this trip to Africa in January, and seeing how much hope they have in their eyes, how much joy they have to have the piece of food that they have, but also to have, you know, child champions, these adults that are there that work for One Child, that are helping facilitate the kids' needs, their medical assistance, their food and nutrition, their educational needs. It's really remarkable seeing that is the difference that your sponsorship does.
2: Can I tell you something I admire about the child champions there? Mm-hmm. It's their faith. Mm-hmm. The way that they believe so strongly that God is going to provide for these kids, provide the food they need, provide the medical needs that they have. And I get chills thinking about it, because God delights in using people to fulfill his promises.
1: Yes.
2: And God promises to provide. And so we've paused today because we know that God is going to provide for these kids at the Del Kramer Hope Center in Africa. Friend, this is a moment where you can take a step of faith and be the tool that God uses today to provide for every need. I want to give you the number, because this is the number you can call to sponsor a kid like Mosa this morning, 800-864-0200, or you can go to life979.com.
3: You know, when you sponsor a child, you're answering their prayers. And like you talked about, the faith that they have, these kids don't have anything else but faith. Mm-hmm. They don't have material things. They don't have phones. They don't have toys. They have their faith in God, and their faith, a lot of them, is untouchable. They are praying for help right now. And for someone here in the States to sponsor a child is an absolute answer to their prayers. To think that somebody all the way across the world loves them, loves Jesus enough to show them Jesus's love, is just incredible and inspiring for these children. And it gives them hope for a future.
2: Mm-hmm. 800-864-0200 is the number to call to make a difference in the life of one child. Because it doesn't start with them all. It starts with just one. You can see Mosa and kids just like her at life979.com. Thank you.

0: One moment.
1: One child.
2: Where I live, there are 23 of us that share the water spout and the one toilet. Going to school was not possible for me until my sponsor, Janet, came along. Now I have shoes and a school uniform. And when the mice got into my clothes, my sponsor helped me again. Now my clothes are never torn.
3: 8-year-old Vamalek is a real boy living in extreme poverty in Africa with 23 people living basically in these little shanties that are connected to each other with only one toilet, one water spout to drink from. But because of a sponsor, Vamalek is able to go to school. He has the school uniform and he's thriving. And you and I have been given so much. And with that, we can help break the cycle of poverty for someone else. So we're wondering today if you would help one child.
4: First things that kids do when they run to our Del Kramer Hope Center, which is an after-school program, they run straight to those water faucets. There are plenty of them for the kids to get a drink. As you mentioned, a lot of these homes don't have running water. There's not a piping system over there. So a lot of adults, what they have to do is they will take wheelbarrows and they'll go down to the nearest water source, which sometimes is a mile or two away, pushing these wheelbarrows, collecting heavy water and bringing it home for the day. Our Hope Center gives these children not only water, they provide a hot meal, which sometimes is their only meal of the day. We have an after-school tutoring program where we teach children English, which they actually they switch to learning in only English in fourth grade. So it's critical that these village children learn English before they get to fourth grade so they can continue in school. And we have sports programs for these kids. And then we encourage them and show them the love of Christ.
5: And that's where you come in, friend. Like, you're helping to give these children food and nutrition and educational assistance. And it's not one of those things where, you know, you just kind of, you're making this sponsorship and then you're like, hope all goes well. No, I've seen the children talking to their sponsor from overseas and they're just like, oh my goodness, like this is real. Like this is actually happening. They're getting to know that someone across this land loves them and is invested in not only their earthly, you know, needs, but their eternity. And having that relationship is critical. It's the utmost critical thing that you could see. Sorry, I'm just at a loss for words because I think about these children that are there with the hope and the potential that they have. And so it's not just about, hey, getting them out of, you know, poverty, but they're changing their country. They'll become the new lawmakers. They'll become the doctors, the nurses. Maybe they can cure cancer. That's what you're investing in, but just giving them a little help. 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
11: Weather watch in effects of the region Friday afternoon and evening. For today, sunshine, maybe a few clouds around, light and variable winds. We get up close to 80 this afternoon. Partly cloudy tonight, becoming windy. Southeast winds 15 to 25 miles an hour. We only drop to the middle 50s. Intervals of clouds and sun, windy, warm Thursday. Could be a late day shower. Highs will get up into the lower 80s. Mostly sunny, windy, still warm on Friday. Temperatures will get up into the upper 70s. 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Lots of sunshine, 48 degrees in Fargo. That's a look at your forecast for the Red River Valley. I'm meteorologist Scott Kaplan.

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0: mission, should you choose to accept it, is one child that needs your help right now.
1: That is your mission, friend. Hey, it's The Bright Side with Jeremy and Elena. And, you know, we have decided that, hey, we're going to sponsor the Del Kramer Hope Center in Africa. And we're looking to get 50 children sponsored. So, friend, that's what we're saying. Hey, would you step into this with us, where these children get to go to a Hope Center, hear about Jesus, receive food, nutrition, and educational assistance. Like, this is what it's really all about. And yeah, I was able to go in January and you helped us grab some stuffy so I could take to the children at the Hope Centers just to kind of brighten their day. And so, friend, that's what we're asking. Would you step into us? 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

0: You probably tuned in today to hear your favorite song on the radio. And we're only a few seconds away from that. But before we do that, if you'll give us just a few seconds, we're about to change the world for one child. This is One Moment for One Child.
1: We all have the deepest need to be seen, to be known, and to be loved. And I thought about this super deeply when I was sitting with this kiddo named Pablo. I was near a Hope Center, and I was so blown away. Pablo is nonverbal. He's sitting in a chair, and he can't do too much. So sitting with him, humming Jesus Loves You, and just hoping that he would know that I cared for him, that I loved him, that he was seen, that he was loved. And I was overwhelmed by this feeling of just complete love for this kid, that I want him to know that he is loved, that I want him to know that he is seen and he is loved. And then I was leaving that place that day, heartbroken that I had to leave. And I felt like God immediately said to me, I love you like that. That overwhelming feeling of love you have for that kid doesn't even come close to the amount of love that I have for you. I love you the way that you loved that child and feel like you can't leave his presence. That's how much I love you. Friend, I want to remind you this morning that you are someone that God is chasing after, seeking after, that God loves you so much this morning. We're taking one moment for one child, and we can also take a moment just for you today too.
2: And this is your moment to change the life of a child by sponsoring a child that is living in poverty. But it's more than that, because we believe that we can get all 50 of these children sponsored at Del Kramer Hope Center in Africa. And here's the thing, like when you sponsor a child, you are linked to this boy or girl that you choose. And that's more than just, hey, here's my $44 a month. You're being able to have conversations, say Merry Christmas, because God wants us to be community. And we have the community here in the Red River Valley. That's one thing, but what else is community? It's the church. It's the believers. And these children here believe in Jesus. They're just getting these Hope Centers so they can hear about Jesus, have their nutritional needs met. Like even the bare minimum, seeing what can spark from these children. World changers is what they're gonna grow up to be. And that's where you can be in their story. You will be forever linked to their story, to their eternity. And so we're asking, would you step in with that at 800-864-0200 or by coming to life979.com, checking out the children, the beautiful children like Mosa and all these others, 50 other children that we are trying to get sponsored. So would you step into that at life979.com?
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12: Fire weather watch in effect for Friday afternoon and evening. For this afternoon, lots of sunshine, light and variable winds, highs getting up close to 80. Partly cloudy tonight, becoming windy, southeast winds 15 to 25 miles an hour. We only drop to the middle 50s. Intervals of clouds and sunshine, windy, warm Thursday, a late day shower, a rumble of thunder, high in the lower 80s. Partly cloudy, breezy Thursday night, we drop to the lower 50s. Mostly sunny, windy Friday, highs looking up into the upper 70s. 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It's sunny in 54 in Fargo. That's a look at your forecast for Fargo-Moorhead. I'm meteorologist Scott Kaplan.

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5: One Moment for One Child. Hey, it's The Bright Side with Jeremy and Elena. And friend, you know, we know this about the Red River Valley is that you are generous. And there are 50 children that are needing to be sponsored at our Adopted Hope Center of Del Kramer in Africa. And, you know, how I know that, you know, the Red River Valley is the most generous. Even when we put out for like 2 weeks before I left for Africa, we were like, hey, we want to be able to take some gifts to these children at the Hope Centers. And I took huge suitcases full of these stuffies that you came in and you donated so that these children could have a smile on their face. And when they were reaching up and they were like, I would love a stuffie. And, you know, some even took a stuffie to their siblings at home. That's because of your generosity. And so we're asking, would you step in to sponsor a child at life979.com or 800-864-0200?
6: We have a big heart right here in the Red River Valley. 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Like, Giving Hearts Day, great example of that. 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I love the heart of the Red River Valley. And that's why we're doing this One Moment for One Child. We adopted the Del Kramer Hope Center because we know that these kids are going to be sponsored because of the generosity of this community, because of the big heart of this community, because of the heart that you have. 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The best part is if you sponsor a kid through One Child, and by the way, if you're not sure about it, if you're just like, okay, well, give me a second to think about this because I need a moment, you can find out more information. 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We're pausing for 2 days to talk about this because it's so important to do something that matters. It's so important to care for these kids. That's something God has called us to do, to love one another, to serve one another. 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

0: You probably tuned in today to hear your favorite song on the radio. A song that is going to help you get through the day. And we're only a few seconds away from that. But before we do that, if you'll give us just a few seconds, we're about to change the world for one child. This is One Moment for One Child.
1: Hey, it's The Bright Side with Jeremy and Elena. And I was in Africa in January. You sent me as a representative of the Red River Valley. And friend, being able to take those stuffed animals was amazing. It was one of the highlights of the trip. But, you know, we're walking through the slums of Africa and we're invited to go into one of the homes, one of the little shanties that are there. And we walk into this room, about seven of us, eight of us kind of crowd into this. And a woman is sitting there and she's talking about how, you know, she's caring for two of the children that are in the Hope Center. And these children, they have like these jumpsuits on, these maroon jumpsuits that are really clean. And, you know, they've got one hole in the left knee, kid just being a kid. But we start hearing her story and she's telling us, well, this boy's son, my son, he died just about a month ago. And so she's left to care for these children. But the hope that she had in her eyes, because she's seeing exactly the changes happening in her grandsons. She's seeing the hope that they have. They're learning. They're being able to get a hot meal. They're being able to hear about Jesus. And when you look at the children themselves, their eyes are bright. They have a smile on their face. They're just thankful to be able to go to a place where they can feel safe. And so that's what your sponsorship does. That's the impact that you are making, not just in this kid's circumstance, but their future, their eternity. And that's what we're asking. Would you step into this mission with us, becoming a One Child sponsor?
2: We were talking off air about what it's like to step into a third world country and how important it is, even for your faith. It grows so much when you see it, when you're on the ground and you literally experience the life that they're living right now and how much it grows your faith because of it. And it's not possible for everyone to make it on a short-term mission. Now, we think it would be awesome if everyone could do that kind of thing. But this is one way where you can help from a distance, make a difference from a distance. Because it is impossible to fly across the world just on a random, you know, Wednesday. Mm-hmm. But on this Wednesday, you can make a difference across the globe without moving from where you are. And so we've paused to make this one moment all about that one child. 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We're asking a lot, and we know that you're just learning about this organization called One Child for the first time. And so we want you to take a minute and just pray about it, think about it, because it's not for everyone, but maybe it's for you. Maybe this is the way where you get across the world and make a difference. 800-864-0200 or find out more, get your feet in the water and figure out what you think about it when you go to life979.com. 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

0: There are children standing just outside the protective fence at many one-child hope centers right now. 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
0: 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All right.

0: My name is Sarah, and I'm a mom of two children. We live in a beautiful village in Kenya.
1: My name is Lindsay, and I'm a mom of two children. We live in a beautiful city in Colorado.
0: I love my children so much, and we have so much fun together. But sometimes I worry about them.
1: I love my children so much, but sometimes I worry about them.
0: They both really want to go to school this year, but I only have enough resources for one of them to go.
1: My oldest son loves school, but I'm concerned that he might need some extra help with reading.
0: I wonder if my children are getting enough to eat. My daughter is underweight, and I'm getting concerned. I've been giving her my portion of breakfast.
1: My baby is struggling with nursing, and I'm worried that he's not gaining weight.
0: I know my family has a lot of blessings, and I'm so thankful for the way God provides for us. Right now, we could really use some extra support.
1: I know my family has lots of blessings. I would love to share those blessings with someone else.
2: Two mothers virtually saying the same thing, but different circumstances, different economics, different surroundings. It's still the mother basically saying the same message that they care for their children. And, you know, maybe you look at your children, you look at your child, and you just say, wow, I want you to be able to grow up, to be the best that you can, to know Jesus, to love him, to go and make this world better for the name of Jesus. But that's no different than another parent that is living in poverty. They're wanting the best for their children. And honestly, it only takes just a little. Like, I've seen it. Elena has seen it. We've seen what just a little bit can do for these children at the Hope Centers. And it's not a lot. It's $44 a month. We know we're asking what seems to be a lot, but in the grand scope of things, what it brings to children is hope. They get to hear about Jesus. They get people asking them, hey, what do you want to be when you grow up? What do you dream of? What are your hopes? What are your likes? And these children get to be children, but they get to grow up knowing that, hey, someone invested in me, and now I can go and invest in my community, my village, my country. They can be the next lawmakers, the nurses, the doctors. These children can cure cancer. They're doing amazing things. And that's what we're asking. Would you step in and be a child sponsor?
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9: Fire weather watch in effect for Friday afternoon and evening. For this afternoon, lots of sunshine, light and variable winds, highs getting up close to 80. Partly cloudy tonight, becoming windy. Southeast winds 15 to 25 miles an hour. We only drop to the middle 50s. Intervals of clouds and sunshine. Windy, warm Thursday. A late day shower, a rumble of thunder. High in the lower 80s. Partly cloudy, breezy Thursday night. We drop to the lower 50s. Mostly sunny, windy Friday. Highs looking up into the upper 70s. 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It's sunny at 54 in Fargo. That's a look at your forecast for Fargo-Moorhead. I'm meteorologist Scott Kaplan.

0: ready to do something radical? One moment for one child.
1: A child like me.
2: It is one moment for one child. We're grateful you're listening this morning. It's Jeremy and Elena. And I'm so excited because we've decided we're kind of like adopted. We've put our arms around this One Child Hope Center in Del Kramer Hope Center in South Africa. Mm-hmm. And so this morning, we're asking for you to come alongside and say, you know what? I'm going to make a difference in the life of one child this morning so they can go to this Hope Center that provides education, nutrition, the food they need, medical help. I mean, I literally, being at one of these Hope Centers, I watched as one of these kids came in who had severe stomach issues going on, and they were able to be seen by a doctor who was able to diagnose them, treat them before anything was super serious. Because in that community, they would normally never have access to medical care like that. But this child being able to go to this Hope Center was able to have that thing taken care of right away, so it didn't become a problem further down the road. Mm-hmm. And I love that they get taken care of in every single one of those ways, because they're not thinking about it. They're just living their life every single day. You're doing what you need to get done that day. But the doctor paused and noticed this need. And that's something that's fulfilled at a Hope Center like Del Kramer in South Africa.
3: And that's what your sponsorship does for these children. It lets them be kids. It lets them be able to explore the world, dive deeper into scripture. And, you know, it's amazing when you walk into one of the classrooms, hearing these children repeat the scripture verbatim. And they're just singing it and speaking it over one another. Like, that's what your sponsorship is doing. It's giving them an opportunity to clearly hear Christ, but be able to get a meal, but also be able to get treated for ailments that happen that normally wouldn't be able to get fixed. But that's why this is so important. That's why we're asking you to step in with us. We've got 50 children at Del Kramer that we're praying and hoping that we can get all of them sponsored. But it starts with you. 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
5: Hey, good morning. I'm Jill. Thank you so much for letting me join you today. An exciting morning here. What we're doing is we're talking about One Child, an organization that's been around for more than 60 years. One Child has been serving children living in extreme poverty around the world. 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This is a very poor area. Jeremy just returned from Africa where he saw the work of One Child in person. I believe we can get these kids sponsored. We can change their world. 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And if you want to see the kids who need sponsors, you can learn a little bit about them right now on the website at life979.com. 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I'm Jill. I love spending my middays with you every day, but today I have a special guest with me. It's Farron Dice with One Child. And Farron, this is something you believe in wholeheartedly.
6: Yeah.
5: The ability to really make a difference and change a life today.
6: Yeah. Thank you for letting me be here. Hello, Fargo. It's an honor to be in this studio. Jill, you've been on a trip with me. So, I mean, it's an honor. Jeremy has been, Elena has been on a trip. We know that the team at Life 97.9, I mean, they wouldn't want to talk about something if they didn't believe it deeply in their own heart of hearts. And so thank you for going on a trip and seeing the kids and hanging out with the kids and hugging the kids. I saw you hugging a lot of kids. You're a hugger.
5: I love the kids. The kids, the volunteers, the kitchen workers, lots of hugs. These are people who are there for a purpose.
6: Hmm. And our listeners that are tuning in right now, I know you were just thinking, I'm going to flip on the station, hear a song today. Thanks for giving us a second here to just tell you about a child in need that needs your help, a child that you could change the trajectory of their life. We asked the workers when they first started this Hope Center, Del Kramer, and this is such an area of extreme poverty. And we said, tell us what it was like. Well, they said when we went and talked to the parents, and we said we're thinking about coming in and helping, and we said we asked the parents back in the day, what do you dream for your kids one day? And you know what they said? This is before we started the Hope Center. They said, we dream that they'll stay alive.
5: Oh wow.
6: It's like that's the most they could dream. And here we are several years later, and the kids are starting to dream real dreams. Kids that are sponsored, that can come to the Hope Center, get a good meal. They can have their basic needs met. They can get help with their education. Now they're starting to dream about things like becoming a nurse, becoming a doctor, becoming a lawyer, becoming, one of the kids wants to become a judge. Kids are dreaming because of sponsors here in the U.S., people like you and me. I sponsor two kids. You could change the life of one child in extreme poverty. 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I'm telling you, it will change a child's life in extreme poverty.
5: You can see the kids that are up for sponsorship. They need you.
6: That's right.
5: They need you to make a difference right now. Life979.com. 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You can also call 800-864-0200.

Just a few seconds here to talk about you. What if you are the one called to sponsor a child today? Not anyone else. What if God is calling you? 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

0: You probably tuned in today to hear your favorite song on the radio, a song that is going to help you get through the day. And we're only a few seconds away from that. But before we do that, if you'll give us just a few seconds, we're about to change the world for one child.
1: There's a child right now I want to tell you about. Her name is Mosa. She is beautiful. She loves the color pink. She loves KFC. I bet she doesn't get KFC very often, but she loves it when she has the opportunity. And you've got to see this video. Oh, Farron, I've got her up on my screen here. When you go to life979.com, you click where it's talking about one child, and then you can meet the kids. Mosa is on that first page all the way over to the right. And there's a video of her. It looks like she's lost a couple of teeth. You know, she's at the perfect age for that. She's 7. And she's holding a picture. It looks like she drew her name and colored it in. And then someone else put together a picture of her, like they drew like a cartoon version of Mosa as a grown-up, as a nurse, which is what she wants to be when she grows up.
2: Beautiful.
1: She loves playing, you know, jump rope with her friends. She's just a typical 7-year-old, and she has dreams now, dreams of helping her community, of having a future that she wouldn't have had if it weren't for the Hope Center. And that's where you come in. You make sure she can be part of the Del Kramer Hope Center in South Africa by sponsoring her, making sure she has things like access to education, good food, good nutrition training, hygiene training, the things that are just normal everyday things for our kids.

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1: To step up and say, okay, I'm in. I believe in what's going on here, and I believe this is going to be important for this child. It's going to be important for me, too, as a sponsor. It's going to be important for my children. Yes, we do encourage you to involve your children. You'll be able to send a little video, and you make a little video on your phone and send it to the child, and they will be able to send a video message back. First time in our history we've got this set up. Tell you all about that as you sponsor a child, but it's that first step. That phone call that is going to be life-changing. Is it you? Is God saying, this is something you can do, your family can do? You know that tug. Are you getting that tug right now to sponsor one child?
2: Maybe you have a daughter who's seven. They could be pen pals or a granddaughter or a niece. 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
8: Fire weather watch in effect for Friday afternoon and evening. For this afternoon, just nothing but sunshine, maybe a few clouds around, light and variable winds, high near 80. Partly cloudy tonight, winds pick up, southeast winds 15 to 25 miles an hour, low in the middle 50s. Intervals of clouds and sun, a late day shower or thunderstorm Thursday, windy, high in the lower 80s. Partly cloudy, breezy Thursday night, low in the lower 50s. Mostly sunny Friday, windy again, highs will get up into the upper 70s. 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It's sunny and 59 in Fargo. That's a look at your forecast for the Red River Valley. I'm meteorologist Scott Kaplan.

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1: Yes, I am going to be telling you about MOSA here in just a moment. But first, on Life 97.9, maybe things are sounding a little different today. That's because it's one moment for one child. You may remember a couple of months ago, Jeremy from The Bright Side, he went to Africa to see the work of one child personally, face to face with these kids, to see the difference that can be made when you come alongside and become a child champion. I'm Jill. Farron from One Child is here with me right now. And Farron, this is a reality. You see this day in and day out, the change that one person can make for one child's life.
2: We don't understand extreme poverty here in America. I'm just convinced of that. We know what it's like to be poor, and you know people that are poor, people that that don't quite have enough. Extreme poverty. The World Bank defines extreme poverty living on less than $3 a day.
1: Wow.
2: So now you got to start thinking, okay, Starbucks, that's $6 or $7 or $8.
1: Right.
2: They're living on $3 a day, often a family of 4 and 5. And Jeremy and I went in and we stuck our head inside a shanty in the middle of a slum where people live like, it's think of a motel, only it's made out of tin, and everybody has a door, and they all have like a 6x6 area, and there's a bed stuck in there. I just can't, and the tin part of it blows me away. The fact that it's made out of tin, I'm a light sleeper, so what if somebody is bumping up against the tin or banging on the tin roof? I think I'd be
1: or
2: awake all night. Yeah, it's just extreme poverty.
1: Yeah.
2: But yet, in the middle of that, the mama in that little home was so happy to welcome us in. We felt God in that place. There was 5 of us. There was barely enough room. But you know what? The Holy Spirit was in there with us, too. We prayed for that mom and that child. The mom said, I'm so glad my kids are in the Hope Center. It's changed my kids. They behave better. My neighbors say, you have good kids. God is working one by one, one child at a time. And the Del Kramer Hope Center is awesome. It is doing such good work. We have these kids that in the Hope Center, they've said, could you help us? Could you help us find sponsors for 50 of us? It's going to change everything. They're going to receive a good meal. They're going to receive help with their education so they can get schooling. And by the way, you as a sponsor, it's going to change your life too. Mm-hmm. Because you'll get to know that child. There's so many awesome things about it. It's not just a financial thing. You get to know a child and your family get to know a child. Could you sponsor one?
1: One child you could change the world for right now is MOSA. She lives in that Del Kramer Hope Center area, very rural part of South Africa. She lives in extreme poverty. And we're talking extreme poverty, less than $3 a day, without most likely government assistance. This is just, hey, this is life, this is reality, but you can change it for MOSA. She would love to be a nurse someday. She would love to be able to go to school. You can help cover the fees so she can be in school. She would love to have hope for a future, and you can bring that to her as she loves the color pink and plays skip rope with her friends and loves Jesus and would love to know more about him. These are all things you do and more. When you go to life979.com right now, click on the One Child banner. When you meet the kids, you'll see MOSA. She's at the top right-hand side of that very first page, the very first line. And you can sign up to be her sponsor right now. You can also do that when you call 800-864-0200. Thank you for being part of One Moment for One Child on Life 97.9.

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1: So exciting. Life 97.9. Hey, it's Jill and Farron from One Child with you for one moment for One Child. And we just got a child champion. Cheryl in Holly, Minnesota, thank you so much. She heard us talking about Mosa, sweet little Mosa Farron, who loves pink and wants to be a nurse and loves to jump rope with her friends. She is now little seven-year-old Mosa's child champion. She has signed up to sponsor Mosa.
2: Yeah, you can tell we get excited about every new sponsor around here. I mean, we're pumped up. And we really do believe you are a child champion. If you're willing to stand up for a child and say, I'm going to give, I don't even know this child. I've never been to this place that's in the middle of nowhere in South Africa, but I want to help this one child. That's what we're doing today. And and I want you to pray about, as you're listening, if you could sponsor one. And for $44 a month, I want you to know that we're going to do the best we can to help that child get a good meal, to receive help with their education. They're going to meet Jesus. They're going to receive mentoring. They're going to start to dream big dreams, one child at a time. And for you, I want you to know, I believe this is also going to be a great experience for you and your family, that your family would be able to send a video message. We have this cool new app that you can send a video message to your child and introduce, here's our family, here's our dog. You know, you just do it with your phone. It's not even hard. And then the child through the Hope Center is going to message you back. We had an instance, Jill, just a couple weeks ago. The child found out their sponsor was sick.
1: They
2: sent a video message praying for their sponsor. Can you imagine?
1: Stop
2: you're
1: it.
2: Thinking
1: That's so sweet.
2: you're praying for me out of all, and the kids are, they're going to care about you and pray. You're going to start a relationship with a child that I think it's going to be life-changing for you too. But thank you so much for Cheryl for sponsoring a child. Now we have 49 more kids, 49 kids, but one child at a time as you're listening. Can you sponsor one?
1: Maybe it's Precious. She is 10. She loves yellow.
2: Name.
1: She is Precious. She loves to eat rice and she wants to be a doctor. When she grows up, maybe Precious is the child you are going to change the world for right now. Thank you for calling 800-864-0200 or going to life979.com. 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

0: 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There's John Reddick, 10:56 on One Moment for One Child. I'm Jill, a little bit different today. This could be your moment right now, your moment to change the life of a child living in extreme poverty in South Africa, in a very rural part of that nation at the Del Kramer Hope Center. 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Or you can find a child and maybe even pair up some of their interests with one of your kids or your grandkids. 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Thank you.
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11: Fire weather watch in effect for Friday afternoon and evening. For this afternoon, just nothing but sunshine, maybe a few clouds around, light and variable winds, high near 80. Partly cloudy tonight, winds pick up, southeast winds 15 to 25 miles an hour, low in the middle 50s. Intervals of clouds and sun, a late day shower or thunderstorm Thursday, windy, high in the lower 80s. Partly cloudy, breezy Thursday night, low in the lower 50s. Mostly sunny Friday, windy again, highs will get up into the upper 70s. 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It's sunny and 59 in Fargo. That's a look at your forecast for the Red River Valley. I'm meteorologist Scott Kaplan.

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1: Hey, it's Jill on Uplifting Life 97.9. A little bit different this morning, but oh, wow, is it exciting. I'm joined by Farron Dice from the organization One Child that allows you to come and change the world for one child living in extreme poverty. Farron, thank you for being here with us today.
2: It really is all about one child. Every child has a story. Every child has the potential to change the world. Let me tell you about one. The little boy's name was Israel, and Israel was growing up and really in extreme poverty, like a lot of these kids that we're talking about today. Now, I'm telling you, Israel wandered the streets. His parents, I think, had to work, and so I think he wandered the streets during the day, and he was being bullied all the time by bigger kids that are also wondering. They're not going to school. The kids are bullying him. Israel sort of tries to hide, and he's, you know, 8 years old, trying to just stay out of everybody's way. And one day it got so bad, these big kids on the streets, this is in Africa, and they threw him in a ditch.
1: Oh.
2: And they went to the bathroom on him.
1: What?
2: That's how bad the bullying was for Israel. He cried, and he prayed, and it was just a few days later that a knock came to the door, and there was this opportunity for him to go to school, for him to go to a Hope Center. Israel, because of the Hope Center, I'm telling you, this story is so good, because of the Hope Center, Israel began to dream big dreams.
1: Wow.
2: He went to college. He became a lawyer. Today, he is in Africa, a lawyer advocating for those that are being mistreated. He's changing the world. He was a little boy. Had no chance, but because of a sponsor, he was able to go to school, able to go to a Hope Center. How many more stories like that are waiting right now? Here you are, you're in the beautiful city of Fargo. It's a beautiful day. You thought you were just going to tune in the radio and hear a nice little song, and I'm telling you, God's tugging on your heart that maybe you could be a part of a story like that, because your $44 a month will change a child's life.
1: Maybe the child's life you're going to change right now is Precious. That's her name. She is Precious, and her name is Precious. And she makes me think of my mom. Her favorite color is yellow. Maybe you have someone who just has that affinity for yellow and all things sunshine and sunflowers. And she loves rice. When she grows up, Precious wants to be a doctor. But she needs your help. She needs your help to make that dream something that actually could happen, that could be a reality for her. Maybe it's not a doctor. Maybe it's a nurse. Maybe it's a teacher. Maybe whatever it is, it is a future of serving her community, a future of doing something she loves instead of being held back by the chains of abject poverty, living with less than $3 a day and not having the opportunities to go to school. You come in, you change that. And not only do you make things like good, healthy food available and access to medical care and school, but you also make sure Precious knows how precious she is to Jesus with your gift of $44 a month. Think about the change that happened for Israel. You can make a change like that possible for Precious right now. Would you go to life979.com and click on the One Child banner? 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She has a striped little tank top on. 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

0: Ladies and gentlemen, just for you, here are the sounds of children laughing from around the world. 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
1: They sound the same. They sound the same in every country. I love it.
2: I've got the greatest job in the world. I get to record kids laughing.
1: Yeah.
2: All around the world.
1: Uplifting Life 97.9. I'm Jill. Farron is here from One Child. And we're talking about how you have the opportunity, the invitation right now to become a child champion, to sponsor a kiddo living in abject poverty, changing the world for them. You know, a lot of times it's so easy for us to look at everything wrong in our world and say, what can I do? How I can't change the world. Only God can do that. Well, yes, you're right. But you can change the world for one child when you sign up as a sponsor today for just $44 a month. And we're talking about a specific part of the rural area in South Africa called the Del Kramer Hope Center.
2: Yeah. It's a rural area. I mean, it is in the middle, literally the middle of nowhere.

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1: And, bring in the Americans at this point. It's a local pastor in a local church serving the children, feeding them, giving them a good meal, help with their education, teaching them about Jesus. So you could change the trajectory of a child's life if you could sponsor one child. We've heard so many stories. If you could sponsor just one of these kids, you can also go to the website, life979.com.
2: Thank you for doing this. And I wish I could just help you to fully grasp the difference you're making. I had an opportunity a few years back. Farron was part of this group. We went to Honduras and visited Hope Centers there with one child. And outside the doors of the Hope Center is hopelessness, is violence, is danger, is drug gangs trying to lure these kids in and draw them away from a life that could bring them hope. And then they come inside the center and it smiles, those laughs you heard. We hear those all. I know you hear them every time you go to a Hope Center, Farron, and the child champions there get to hear it every day. And you get to help put that laugh inside a child, a laughter of joy, of hope, of I can dream of a future now, because you are changing literally their whole world when you step up as a child champion. For $44 a month, you make sure they have access. These kids, if they can't pay the fees to go to school in this Del Kramer Hope Center in South Africa, they can't go to school. You're helping to pay those fees. You're helping to provide them with good, healthy food, with nutrition, with hygiene education, with help with homework and so much. And you're letting them know Jesus loves them. And that is something they get. They hear every time they walk through those doors of the Hope Center and they learn about him and they grow in their faith. Thank you for praying about this and making this change for one child right now.
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7: We'll have sunshine this afternoon with light and variable winds and highs in the upper 70s. Partly cloudy tonight with winds becoming southeast at around 15 to 25 miles per hour, gusting to 35 with lows in the mid 50s. Clouds increase tomorrow with isolated showers late. It'll be windy with highs in the low to mid 80s. A fire weather watch is in effect on Friday from 11 a.m. to 4 p.m. with mostly sunny skies. It'll be windy with highs in the mid to upper 70s. Temperatures are currently in the mid to upper 60s across the Fargo-Moorhead area with sunshine. 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That's a look at your forecast for the Fargo-Moorhead area. I'm meteorologist Morgan Bolton.

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3: My name is Precious. My favorite color is yellow. When I grow up, I want to be a doctor.
4: Oh, that is Precious, and she is Precious. She lives in South Africa. She is at the Del Kramer Hope Center, hoping to be sponsored today. And maybe you will be her child champion. Precious is 10 years old. She loves the color yellow. She loves eating rice. She loves playing netball with her friends. And when she grows up, she would like to be a doctor. I'm Jill. Farron is here from One Child. And Farron, I think that before the Hope Center, Precious would never have even been able to have a dream like being a doctor someday and helping her community and giving back, but also having hope for a future.
5: Yeah, we've talked throughout the morning here this morning. I'm so thankful that you let us come in the studio and talk today. But unemployment in this area, 60% unemployment. Parents without the ability to have a job, and because of that, these are families living in extreme poverty, and that is like less than $3 a day. $60, $70, $80, $100 a month is about what they're able to. They're day laborers, mom and dad both, sometimes selling some little things in the street market, but there's just not much there. And the children, unable to go to school. Here's the way it works in a lot of African places. If the kids can't pay the school fees, they can't go to school. Mm. So your sponsorship is going to help provide Precious the chance to go to school, to get a good meal, to help mom and dad. Mom and dad love this. Mom and dad have signed her up. They want her to be a part of the Hope Center. And we're going to introduce her to Jesus. And you know what? She's going to bring mom and dad to church. Mm-hmm. So really, we're doing evangelism here. You're investing in evangelism for a child and for a family and for a local church. Most of all, though, changing the trajectory of a child's life. Precious in South Africa needs your help right now.
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1: As we get closer to the end of our financial year, I just wanted to say thank you. Hi, this is Jared Stevens, Life 97.9 station manager. And so far, nearly 2,100 people have stepped out in faith and have given to the ministry, and that's something to celebrate. However, the mission isn't finished yet. There's still a need, and you are a part of that story. Scripture reminds us that two are better than one because they have good return for their labor. That's what we're seeing, lives being changed because we're working together. As we head towards the year end, would you prayerfully consider your part? Not out of pressure, but out of purpose. Because when we come together, God does something bigger than any one of us could do alone. Every gift matters today at life979.com.

0: Uplifting Life 97.9. Yeah, you've probably, if you're a mom or a dad, you've probably said that to your kids. There's nothing you can do. Nothing you can do to make me love you less. And I couldn't love you anymore because I love you fully and completely. And then think that that's God saying that to you every single day. I could never love you less. I could never love you more. I love you completely in fullness. And right now your invitation here is to help the kids in South Africa with one child understand that. Understand God is saying that to them too. Just because they live in an area that is rural, that is isolated, that is in abject poverty, doesn't make them worth any less. He loves them so much. And when you come alongside and help them to know this as a child sponsor, that is God's work. That is God at work in you and through you. We are in the middle of an invitation to you to become a child sponsor with one child, an incredible organization. I've had the opportunity to see their work in person in Honduras. Jeremy, you might remember, just a couple months ago, was in Africa seeing what they do and how they teach these little ones, how precious they are to God. But not only that, they meet needs. Their real needs of hunger, of lack of medical care, their real needs for education and to have hope and dreams of a future. That's who you are partnering with. People coming in, local people in the community through the local church, partnering with one child to make a difference, to help meet those real needs and to help these kiddos. No, God couldn't love you anymore. He couldn't love you any less. You are so precious to him. Beautiful. Farron is here with one child, and Farron, you get to see this more than I do. It happens all the time, right? The kids, I imagine they're the light coming on in their eyes when they recognize how much they're loved.
1: Yeah, and then you start to talk to them about dreaming big dreams. And I talk to adults who were at one point sponsored themselves, and they say, before I came to the Hope Center, no adult ever asked me, what do you dream to be? That just wasn't part of our daily vernacular. We instead were thinking about survival. We're thinking about getting a meal, providing, and I know these parents love their kids, providing for their kids, but no jobs, no employment opportunity, no chance. But we want kids not just to survive, but to thrive. And if you could sponsor one, we're going to do something that we've never been able to do before. And I know you're over there ready to do it, Jill, that we've never been able to actually record a child's voice that needs to be sponsored. Mm-hmm. We've recorded her video. You can see the whole video if you want on the life979.com website. But you have her voice. This is a child named Precious. You want to hear Precious from her own words talk about herself. I think we're ready. Are you ready to play that?
0: I'm so ready. It is Precious. Okay. Here is Precious.
2: My name is Precious. My favorite color is yellow. When I grow up, I want to be a doctor.
0: Her favorite color is yellow. When she grows up, she wants to be a doctor.
1: 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Should we play that one more time?
0: Oh, I'm ready. I'm ready.
2: 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My name is Precious. My favorite color is yellow. When I grow up, I want to be a doctor.
0: 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Precious, you could be her child champion right now at life979.com. 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
9: We'll have sunshine this afternoon with light and variable winds and highs in the upper 70s. Partly cloudy tonight with winds becoming southeast at around 15 to 25 miles per hour, gusting to 35 with lows in the mid 50s. Clouds increase tomorrow with isolated showers late. It'll be windy with highs in the low to mid 80s. A fire weather watch is in effect on Friday from 11 a.m. to 4 p.m. with mostly sunny skies. It'll be windy with highs in the mid to upper 70s. Temperatures are currently in the mid to upper 60s across the Fargo-Moorhead area with sunshine. 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That's a look at your forecast for the Fargo-Moorhead area. I'm meteorologist Morgan Bolton.
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1: Hello everyone, my name is Jensen. When I grow up, I want to be a policeman.
2: I am so excited for you today, my friend. I'm Jill on Life 97.9. It's One Moment for One Child, and you have an invitation sitting in front of you this afternoon. Maybe you're grabbing some lunch and you have just a moment to go to life979.com. Click on the One Child banner and see some kiddos like Jackson, age 12, who wants to be a police officer when he grows up, who loves the color blue, loves to play soccer or football with his friends, loves to eat rice. Typical 12-year-old. If you'd like to check out his profile and see the video that goes along with his audio there, maybe you'll become his child champion today. Maybe this is your moment for One Child. Brett Hendrickson is joining me this afternoon from One Child. And Brett, you work a lot with the Hope Center, where Jackson is hoping to become sponsored, the Del Kramer Hope Center in South Africa. If I were to become Jackson's child sponsor today, what kind of a difference is it going to make in his life?
3: Yeah, I really appreciate the question. So with child sponsorship, becoming a child champion here at the Del Kramer Hope Center really is an intersection of faith and compassion. It provides for basic needs. It's so much more than just meeting those needs, because this is an area where abject poverty is a reality.
2: Yeah.
3: At the Del Kramer Hope Center, sponsorship means that you're providing a tablet-based supplemental educational program. That's in lockstep with the South African school system. It's nutritious food. It's a safe place for children to learn, grow, and play. It gives them community, belonging, and an opportunity to learn about the love of Jesus through caring relationships and daily support. So when you become a child champion, you're not just investing in their future, you're showing them that they're known, they're valued, and they're deeply loved. It's a big deal.
2: A huge deal. Thank you for praying about this. Maybe you want to check out Jackson's video. It's so sweet. Just seeing him so confident looking, talking about becoming a police officer when he grows up. He's 12 years old. Maybe there's a 12-year-old Jackson in your life. They could be pen pals. Or maybe there's another child, a 5-year-old girl or an 11-year-old boy. You know, the person in your life that you maybe you'd like to match up with them to, so they could be pen pals. Maybe it's just that you remember when you were 12 and loved playing soccer with your friends. I think God is going to tug your heart for one of these children. When you go and see their pictures, you watch their videos, you learn more about them. And today could be your day to become a child champion. You can call 800-864-0200 and say, I'm ready to sponsor Jackson. Or you can see all of the kids waiting, 49 kids remaining to be sponsored through One Child today. Maybe this is your moment. Life979.com. 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

0: I consider myself a confident backseat driver. Sometimes I have to nudge my mom to watch the road, and sometimes to pay attention to what's on the radio. Like right now, this is really important.
1: It really is important. Thank you for that reminder, because it is one moment for one child. And I'm so excited for you this afternoon, my friend. On Life 97.9, you have this invitation to do something that is so important for right here and right now, but also for eternity. And that is becoming a child sponsor through the organization One Child. 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Also, you can call 800-864-0200. If there's a kiddo you'd like to pair up as a pen pal, I'm sure they can find someone at this Del Kramer Hope Center around that same age, maybe with some similar interests, but you will be making a difference for a lifetime and for eternity. Brett Hendrickson is here with me from One Child. And Brett, you work with this particular Hope Center. What is life like for the kiddos in this part of the world?
2: Yeah, thanks, Jill. I tell you what, in communities facing extreme poverty, children wake up every day unsure about their next meal. Mm-hmm. They're unsure about their safety or what their future might hold. So poverty doesn't just steal resources, it steals the opportunity, dignity, and hope. One of the things that we really focus on is providing dignity through compassion ministries like this, hope through the gospel of Jesus Christ, and purpose through discipleship, because we're there and we're working with them day in, day out. And so this becoming a child champion with One Child, this sponsorship provides food and education, a safe place to grow and play, a caring community where these children, they know that they're valued. Mm. It allows them to learn about Jesus and the hope that that brings, right? So when you sponsor a child, you're not just helping them survive, you're helping them dream again. Mm. Here in the States, we dream.
1: Yeah.
2: In South Africa, dreaming is a luxury, and you can provide that for a child. Become a child champion.
1: Thank you so much for thinking about this, for praying about it, and then getting involved. And maybe you will become Jackson's child champion. Jackson has dreams for the future.
3: Hello, everyone. My name is Jackson. When I grow up, I want to be a policeman.
1: You can help make that actually a real dream that can be attainable by helping Jackson with things like education and food security and help with needs that might be medical or hygiene related. You are making a difference for him, for not just right now, but for eternity. You can see Jackson's photo. You can learn more about him. His favorite color is blue. He loves playing soccer with his friends when you go to life979.com, or you can call 800-864-0200 and become a child champion right now.
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9: Life 97.9. sunshine this afternoon with light and variable winds and highs in the upper 70s. Partly cloudy for tonight with winds becoming southeast at 15 to 25 miles per hour, gusting to 35 with lows in the mid-50s. There will be increasing clouds tomorrow. It'll be windy with isolated showers late in the day and highs in the low to mid-80s. A fire weather watch is in effect on Friday from 11 a.m. until 9 p.m. with mostly sunny skies. It'll be windy with highs in the mid to upper 70s. Temperatures are currently in the low 70s across the Fargo-Moorhead area with lots of sunshine. 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That's a look at your forecast. For the Fargo-Moorhead area, I'm meteorologist Morgan Bolton.

When a child in poverty comes to a Hope Center, they have fun. They get to play. They learn about Jesus. 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
3: 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Thank you so much for listening to Life 97.9 this afternoon. I'm Jill. I love hanging out with you every Monday through Friday. Today, Brett is with me from One Child talking about the opportunity for you to sponsor a child in the Del Kramer Hope Center in a rural part of South Africa. And I know there's just so much that happens when we come alongside one of these children. Brett, do you have one to tell us about right now?
4: Yeah, I want to tell a story about a little boy named Ramaphosa. About a year ago, a staff member at our Hope Center noticed this little boy who would sit on the fence outside of our campus, and he'd watch the other children walk in. His name is Ramaphosa, and he's 5 years old. Our center was at capacity at the time, but despite that, one of our directors went outside and invited him to come in. Could tell that he was not in a good place physically. He wouldn't talk, but came in and he was given a warm meal, and he quietly sat and ate with the other children. That action of love and compassion changed everything for Ramaphosa. Now he's part of our program. He's sponsored, and he comes every day for a meal. He always waits to see if there's enough food left over for a second plate. He's opened up and he enjoys a positive atmosphere where he's able to play with the rest of the kids. We've learned that Ramaphosa lives in a child-led household, meaning his parents aren't around. His older brother, 15 years old, is the one who's raising him because there are no adults around. Our campus pastor and director are now working with social services to come alongside them, not just to bring food, but stability, care, and hope into his life. Ramaphosa has benefited from Del Kramer Hope Center. Wow. And there are so many more that need that help.
3: It's changed everything for him. Changed
4: everything.
3: Life, changed what he can dream about. He can dream of hopes and a future. And that's what you're invited to be a part of right now. Maybe you'll come alongside Jackson. He's 12. And I know the older that Jackson gets, the harder it's going to be for him to find a sponsor. Would you consider making a difference for Jackson? Very similar to the one that Ramaphosa found when he became part of the Hope Center. His favorite color is blue. He loves rice. He loves playing soccer with his friends. When he grows up, he wants to be a police officer. And you can help a dream like that become something that is truly a dream, a hope for a future, instead of something that could never be a reality. You're helping with those basic needs of food and security and help with medical care and the big one, education. But also, he's going to find out all about Jesus' love for him, and he's going to learn how precious he is to our God.
4: That's right.
3: Thank you for coming alongside Jackson and his family right now, or finding the child God is putting on your heart. Maybe there's someone closer to Ramaphosa's age that you want to sponsor this afternoon. You can call 800-864-0200. And I just want you to hear this before we go, so you know who you're sponsoring.
5: Hello, everyone. My name is Jackson. When I grow up, I want to be a policeman.
3: Would you be his sponsor right now? It will make all the difference in Jackson's life.

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4: 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I went to live with my uncle and aunt, but I could hear their voices talking about not having enough money to feed me and my sister. When they found the Hope Center, we were able to always have good food to eat, and I loved going to the Hope Center.
5: Her name is Tashinga. She's 13 years old. She lives in Africa, growing up in extreme poverty. She has lost her mom, ended up living with distant relatives. 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Tashinga is now able to get a good meal at the Hope Center, her sister hopefully too, and she's getting help with her schooling and so much more. And here's your invitation today on Life 97.9 during One Moment for One Child to come in and sponsor a child just like Tashinga, who might be in greater need than you know, beyond the physical needs, beyond the emotional needs. There's a spiritual need at the same time. Thank you for listening. Thank you for going online to life979.com or calling 800-864-0200. You really are making a big difference. I'm Jill. Brett is here with One Child. And Brett, you really do see a difference when you're inside the Hope Center as opposed to being outside of the Hope Center in this rural part of South Africa where the Del Kramer Hope Center is located.
6: Absolutely. In fact, there's a massive difference in just the feeling outside the Hope Center to being inside the Hope Center. You know, the Tashinga story talking about food security is such a huge part of life. Mm-hmm. Here in the States, we know where our next meal is coming from, or we know that we have access to food. And in these rural areas of South Africa, for many, many children, this is their one meal of the day at the Hope Center. And like food, water is a big issue as well there. In fact, every morning, children in water-scarce communities, like where the Del Kramer Hope Center is, walk miles just to find access to water. And sometimes it's not clean water. Mm. It's exhausting. It keeps them out of school at times. It keeps them from playing, from simply being a kid. And at the Del Kramer Hope Center, becoming a child champion with a sponsorship of a child changes that. Your support provides clean water, which also eliminates disease. Mm-hmm. With clean water, there are a lot of things that don't show up, which are also a good thing, right? Nutritious food is a big deal. We talked about that. Tablet-based education, it's a safe place to learn, grow, and play. And it gives these children a community where they know they're loved, valued, and they're introduced to Jesus in the hope that he brings. You know, it's not just meeting a need. You're giving hope, you're giving health, and a future full of possibility for Tashinga and Jackson. Yeah. Jackson needs your help.
5: 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Would you make his dreams a reality?
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5: 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Click on One Child. You'll see all of the kiddos there. You'll be able to learn more about Jackson or maybe Precious or maybe Innocent or Omphiel. Thank you for coming on board and making this difference for one child in this one moment. 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
5: It is your opportunity right now to make a difference for a child in another part of the world, a child who might be a lot like your child. I'm Jill on Life 97.9. Brett is here with One Child. We're really hoping this afternoon to see some children at the Del Kramer Hope Center in South Africa, in a rural part of the world that suffers from abject poverty, find their child champions. Maybe it's you. 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Maybe they have similar interests to one of your kiddos or one of your grandkids. 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Brett, you are actually not just someone who works with the Del Kramer Hope Center and is there maybe once or so a year and helping to make a difference, but you also sponsor a child with One Child.
6: That's right. My wife, Julie, our daughter, Lauren, and I all traveled to South Africa on a mission trip, and we're able to visit the Del Kramer Hope Center. While we were there, Lauren met a 13-year-old girl named Lebogang on the netball court. Netball is kind of like basketball without the backboard. And even though Lauren didn't really know how to play netball, the girls played together every day that we were there. They laughed, they connected. And when it was time to leave, Lebogang hugged Lauren, thanked her for playing with her, and then quietly asked, "Can you sponsor me?" And in that moment, everything changed. Lauren said, "Yes, of course, we can sponsor you," securing Lebogang's place at the Del Kramer Hope Center and begin a relationship that's really changed Lebogang's life and ours. So I encourage you, if you're listening, if you can hear my voice, become a child champion today by sponsoring one of these children. You won't regret it.
5: 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Or maybe there's another little boy or girl that God is going to put on your heart when you look at their pictures, when you read about their interests and their dreams for the future at life979.com. 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
11: Sunshine this afternoon with light and variable winds and highs in the upper 70s. Partly cloudy for tonight with winds becoming southeast at 15 to 25 miles per hour, gusting to 35 with lows in the mid 50s. There will be increasing clouds tomorrow. It'll be windy with isolated showers late in the day and highs in the low to mid 80s. A fire weather watch is in effect on Friday from 11 a.m. until 9 p.m. with mostly sunny skies. It'll be windy with highs in the mid to upper 70s. Temperatures are currently in the low 70s across the Fargo-Moorhead area with lots lots of sunshine. 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That's a look at your forecast for the Fargo-Moorhead area. I'm meteorologist Morgan Bolton.
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0: Oh, okay. Woo, that one got my heart right there. That's Onkatile. Her favorite color is orange. She likes eating grapes. She wants to be a teacher when she grows up, and she loves to play tag with her friends. And you can change the world for this one child this afternoon. Thank you for listening to Life 97.9. Thank you for being part of the family. And thank you for making a difference by becoming a child sponsor, a child champion, maybe for Onkatile right now. I'm Jill. Brett is here with one child. And Brett, you said, you know, looking at the picture of Onkatile, she's 7. But noticeably, she does look a little smaller than most 7-year-olds in the United States.
1: Yeah, you know, Jill, that's the issue in our area of South Africa. It's rural South Africa. Limpopo province, which is northern South Africa, it's an arid region, and food security is a big deal. And so we often see in the child population, there's not just malnourishment, but there's stunted growth. Mm-hmm. And so Onkatile, she's 7, she might look like she's 4, just because there's not been the food security that she's needed to develop as she should have, or the way that we see kids develop here in the States.
0: Well, either way, she is adorable. She has a sunshine yellow button-down shirt on, big smile for the camera. And she is looking for a bright future because of you maybe coming alongside and becoming her child sponsor through One Child. You're not just coming alongside Onkatile, but her parents or guardians, whoever she's living with at the time. You're coming alongside them. Can you imagine not being able to make sure your child has a decent meal every day, that your child has the fees to go to school, that your child can dream of becoming a teacher? That's just not something that is a given in this part of the world. And when you come on board and you sponsor Onkatile right now, you're changing all of that. Thank you for praying about this. If you want to check out and see Onkatile, maybe watch the video. 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And here she is once again. I just love it.
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4: 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I'm Jill. Brett is here with One Child. And Brett, you know this Del Kramer Hope Center in this part of Africa very, very well.
5: 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A couple of years ago, my wife Julie and I began sponsoring a child at the Del Kramer Hope Center. When we read Leifa's profile, little boy about 5 years old, one detail that immediately stood out was he loved music. Mm-hmm. And that caught our hearts because Julie, my wife, is a music teacher. I spent years in music ministry. And our kids are musical too, so we felt that instant connection. Music, of course, is a universal language. It brings people together. And then I had a chance to go to South Africa for the first time in 2023, and I met Leifa in person. For the very first time, we connected and could hug and just hang out. In that moment, I felt it clearly. There was almost a God-given responsibility to protect him, to provide for him, and just to walk alongside him as he's growing up. And that type of connection can happen with our listeners and the child on the other side of the planet. 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You'll change a life forever.
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0: continue to see sunshine this afternoon with light and variable winds and highs in the upper 70s. Partly cloudy tonight with a southeast wind around 15 to 25 miles per hour, gusting to 35 with lows in the mid 40s. Clouds increase tomorrow with isolated showers possible late in the day. It'll be windy with highs in the low to mid 80s. A fire weather watch is in effect for Friday from 11 a.m. until 9 p.m. with mostly sunny skies on Friday. It'll be windy with highs in the mid to upper 70s. Temperatures are currently in the low 70s with lots of sunshine. 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That's a look at your forecast for the Fargo-Moorhead area. I'm meteorologist Morgan Bolton.

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1: 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It's one moment for one child. And maybe that one child for you is Onkatile. Maybe you could be her sponsor.
2: My name is Onkatile. My favorite is orange. While I grow up, I want to be a teacher.
1: Oh, she's too precious. She's 7 years old. Her favorite color is orange. She likes eating grapes. She likes to play tag with her friends. Sounds like most seven-year-olds right there that I know. And when she grows up, she wants to be a teacher. Also like a lot of seven-year-olds I know. Would you consider helping to make that dream a reality by changing the world for this one precious child? Or maybe there's another child God is going to put on your heart when you go to life979.com or call 800-864-0200. I'm Jill. Brett from One Child is here with me. And Brett, you have a sponsored child named Leifa that you and your wife have really built quite a friendship with.
3: Yeah, Jill, that's exactly right. I mentioned that my first visit to South Africa, we connected with Leifa. My wife was with me. And in 2024, a year later, it was the year after I had first met him. Leifa is now six. And my visit there was shorter, with fewer chances to be at the Del Kramer Hope Center. And I hoped I would see him again, but I wasn't even sure if I'd get a chance. Mm-hmm. And Leifa didn't know I was coming. So as visitors arrive at the Hope Center, there's always a buzz, and the children are scanning faces, wondering who's walking through the gate. As I entered the gate, I was searching the crowd, and I spotted him. Aww. And just kind of watched as he was kind of scanning the crowd and interested in who was there. Our eyes met, and his face totally lit up. And he broke through the crowd.

0: ran straight toward me. I knelt. He gave me a big hug, and I just kind of enveloped him, you know, a big bear hug myself, and he just leaned in. From that moment on, while I was at the Del Kramer Hope Center for that visit, he didn't leave my side.
1: Aww.
0: And this was after a year of, you know, little videos and little messages back and forth where we were able to connect, and he felt like, okay, I know this person. I know he's on my side.
1: And that's not just something because you work more closely with the Hope Center that you're able to do. Anyone who becomes a sponsor can send videos back and forth now
0: yes.
1: through their sponsorship with One Child.
0: That's absolutely right. I mean, that's the connection. The connection doesn't have to be physical like that, but you're able to talk through message and through video that you shared, your short videos, connecting and saying, hey, I'm thinking about you. I'm praying for you. They need to hear that encouragement. That goes such a long way in a hard place where they don't often get encouraging words and knowing that, hey, somebody on the other side of the planet is praying for me. That's a big deal.
1: That's beautiful.
0: And you can do that. You can do that for a child today.
1: Maybe it's Uncle Tile. Maybe she's the one that you want to start sending videos back and forth with and encouraging and helping her grow in her faith and in education and as she grows in stature and life. Thank you for praying about this. You can make that decision right now when you go to life979.com. I know if there's someone God has in store for you who will maybe become part of your family that your kids can write back and forth with or send videos to or your grandkids. I know if there's someone he has in mind for you, he will put it on your heart. 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

0: Ladies and gentlemen, just for you, here are the sounds of children laughing from around the world. From the Philippines to Africa to Bangladesh and India to Latin America.
1: I don't know how you can hear that and not laugh yourself. That is adorable. And all of the kids sound the same, laughing in whatever language all around the world, where one child is coming in and changing the world for these kids who get to be part of these hope centers, giving them hope in a future, helping them with things like a daily good meal, or things like medical care when they need it, or fees so that they can go to school. I'm Jill. Brett is here with one child, and that's one thing that I've been learning today, Brett, that in this part of South Africa where the Del Kramer Hope Center is, if the kiddos get behind in their school fees, they don't get to go to school. That's something I think it's very hard for us to get our brains around here in Fargo Moorhead and the United States.
2: Yeah, things are quite a bit different here than what they are in rural South Africa. Mm-hmm. Wanted to share another story about LIFA, my third connection with LIFA.
1: Yeah.
2: This last August in 2025, my wife, our daughter and I were able to go visit the Del Kramer Hope Center, and we had been sponsoring LIFA now for 3 years. We had the chance to spend some incredible time with him. He's 7 years old now, just laughing and talking and being together, you know, spending that time together. One of my favorite photos from South Africa is the four of us, Julie, Lauren, LIFA, and me. And near the end of one day, I captured a video of LIFA and Lauren sitting on the ground and using the ground like a drum set, taking turns and sharing rhythms, letting the music simply flow from their hearts. And in that moment, there were no differences. There was just joy and connection. And it's one of my greatest memories. I'm grateful for the privilege of investing in LIFA's life and the connection that sponsorship and becoming a child champion has brought into our lives.
1: Yeah.
2: It's been a wonderful blessing. So that opportunity to make that connection is right now. You can become a child champion. One moment for one child, and it makes all the difference.
1: You can make that difference right now for a child like LIFA. Maybe you don't go to Africa and meet that child face to face, but you can meet them through videos you can send back and forth. You can meet them through letters you can write and messages, and it's just beautiful. And maybe one of the kiddos that you might consider becoming a child champion for this afternoon is Onkatile. Here's Onkatile telling you a little bit about herself.
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4: 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I'm about to.

0: is Onkatli. My favorite is orange. Why I grow up, I want to be a teacher.
1: Oh, there's sweet little Onkatile waiting for you to become her child champion this afternoon. Life 97.9, it's one moment for one child. I'm Jill. Brett is here. And Brett, you were just telling me that when a child gets the opportunity because of child sponsorship to be a part of the Del Kramer Hope Center in rural South Africa, it really becomes like a home for them.
2: Yep, it absolutely does. And I just want to paint a picture really quickly to contrast what we understand here in the States as a home mm-hmm. and what a home looks like in South Africa. And this would be one of the nicer homes in the rural area. What might are supposed to be a living room, they typically are completely empty. Maybe they've got a few plastic chairs. That was it. There's no couch, no pictures hanging on the wall, no creature comforts that mm-hmm. we would expect. It really wasn't a home in the way that we think, just a shelter. And when these children come to the Hope Center at Del Kramer, it becomes their home. It's where they get a warm meal and a safe place to be, encouragement and love, things that every child deserves, but so many don't have.
1: Right.
2: And so that's how you make a difference in a child's everyday life, by becoming a child champion.
1: $44 a month, it brings so much into a child's life. Things that seem like they are givens, a good hot meal maybe every day, or at least every day they get to be at the Hope Center, help with medical care, medical checkups, help with education, getting to go to school because they get help with the fees to go to school, and so much more. And above it all, they learn about Jesus and his love for them. Thank you for praying about being a child sponsor. Maybe little Onkatile is the one for you that God will put on your heart. 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I know there is one that he will. Thank you for praying about this.
0: My name is Onkatile. My favorite is orange. Why I grow up, I want to be a teacher.
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9: We'll continue to see sunshine this afternoon with light and variable winds and highs in the upper 70s. Partly cloudy tonight with a southeast wind around 15 to 25 miles per hour, gusting to 35 with lows in the mid 40s. Clouds increase tomorrow with isolated showers possible late in the day. It'll be windy with highs in the low to mid 80s. A fire weather watch is in effect for Friday from 11 a.m. until 9 p.m. with mostly sunny skies on Friday. It'll be windy with highs in the mid to upper 70s. Temperatures are currently in the low 70s with lots of sunshine. 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That's a look at your forecast for the Fargo-Moorhead area. I'm meteorologist Morgan Bolton.

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0: You probably tuned in today to hear your favorite song on the radio. And we're only a few seconds away from that. But before we do that, if you'll give us just a few seconds, we're about to change the world for one child. This is One Moment for One Child.
1: Hey, my name's Riley. 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Your sponsorship at $44 a month gives them the opportunity to get to go to school, to receive medical care and education, and best of all, to know about Jesus.
2: Well, Riley, you're right. And the first thing people heard you say, though, probably was $44 a month. What?
1: Wow.
2: What are you talking about? $44 a month. It is really all about giving a little bit of your extra. Okay. Maybe God's, and I know you have less and less extra these days, but if God has blessed you with a little extra, your Starbucks money, your go to the movie, maybe you go one last time to the movies money, your extra in this case becomes a child's everything. Did you know that a child for $44 a month, a child in extreme poverty will get a good meal? A child will get help with their schooling because we want to make sure they graduate. They get to come to the Hope Center. They're going to receive mentoring, medical checkups, which they've never received before.
1: Yeah.
2: And the love of Jesus. Okay. That's the best part. We always work with a local church. And here we are today talking about a place you've never heard of before, but it's really important that you know that this Del Kramer this Del Kramer Hope Center is in literally the boonie of boondocks in South Africa. And there are places, we know there are places in South Africa that there is money. And Johannesburg and some other places have some money, but not in this Del Kramer area that is way out in the middle of nowhere, a rural area. We have found a need and we're bringing it to you today. Could you help one child? And it's the beginning of a relationship with that child. I mean, we can't wait to introduce you to your child and let them be a part of your life. You'll have a chance to send them a video message and get a message back. It's a really cool thing. It's life-changing and it's God-honoring. Today, sponsoring one.
1: I want you to meet this little girl. Her name is Rele Bogi. She's going to introduce herself, tell you a little bit about herself.
3: My name is Rele Bogi. My favorite color is pink. When I grow up, I want to be a doctor. Thank you for sponsoring me.
2: We've never done that before. We put microphones in front of these kids. And don't you love that? You just heard the voice of a child that we want to connect you with that's living in extreme poverty. You could change your life.
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0: There are children standing just outside the protective fence at many One Child Hope Centers right now. 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

0: One moment. One child.
1: Where I live, there are 23 of us that share the water spout and the one toilet. Going to school was not possible for me until my sponsor, Janet, came along. Now I have shoes and a school uniform. And when the mice got into my clothes, my sponsor helped me again. Now my clothes are never torn.
2: 8-year-old Bamlek is a real boy living in extreme poverty with 23 people living in these shanties that are all connected to each other. I think about the mice chewing holes in his clothes. I put on a pair of socks this morning and I just saw there was a hole and I threw them away. That's not the reality for the children living in these areas, like in South Africa where the Del Kramer Hope Center is.
3: Yeah, we talk about how, again, $44 a month. I know that's real money, but think about some of the subscriptions that you have. Maybe this is your extra, okay? A little bit of extra money, and maybe you could give your extra today, and it could be their everything. A child living in extreme poverty, their family living on less than $3 a day. And I know I've met so many of these kids. I have seen the Hope Center. I've seen the work that it's doing. You sponsoring a child means a child gets to get a good meal. A child gets help with their medical care. A child gets educational help. So important to get your education. And a child is going to meet Jesus that is living in some of the most hardest places you can ever imagine. And we've been talking about this Del Kramer Hope Center. They need us. Fargo listeners, you are the answer to their prayer. There's nobody else in the backup or the option B for us. It's you. And I can't help but wonder if somebody listening right now could sponsor one child.
2: It's a great opportunity to do together with your family. Growing up, I am the oldest. I have a brother.

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1: 0200. 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
3: Sunny skies will be continuing through the rest of the afternoon with light and variable winds and highs in the upper 70s. Partly cloudy tonight with a southeast wind around 15 to 25 miles per hour, gusting to 35 with lows in the mid 50s. It'll become increasingly cloudy tomorrow and windy with isolated showers late with highs in the low to mid 80s. A fire weather watch is in effect for Friday from 11 a.m. to 9 p.m. with mostly sunny skies. It'll be windy with highs in the mid to upper 70s. Temperatures are currently in the low to mid 70s with lots of sunshine. 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That's a look at your forecast for the Fargo-Moorhead area. I'm meteorologist Morgan Bolton.

0: When a child in poverty comes to a Hope Center, they have fun. They get to play. They learn about Jesus. And they get to be a kid. 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

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And we're only a few seconds away from that. But before we do that, if you'll give us just a few seconds, we're about to change the world for one child.

0: You probably tuned in today to hear your favorite song on the radio. And we're only a few seconds away from that. But before we do that, if you'll give us just a few seconds, we're about to change the world for one child. This is One Moment for One Child.
1: Rele Bogil is a child living in South Africa who needs a sponsor. I'm here in Fargo, North Dakota, where it's 75 degrees outside, drinking out of a water bottle with clean water. I even put an electrolyte pack in it. But drinking clean water isn't something that's common in the area where this little girl lives. Yeah. It's not something to be taken for granted.
2: Yeah, the Hope Center, there's so many things about the Hope Center. It's transforming the community. And then we're doing that one child at a time. So here we are in the middle of an area that's very rural in South Africa. We could point it to you on a map. If you want to call us and ask us any questions, we'd love to share with you what we know, what we have. And we're an open book for you. How the money is being spent. I just want you to know that your gift now is going to change a child's life. If you could just consider that gift of $44 a month, doing something amazing, transformative, risky today, life-changing, not just for a child, but for you. Mm. And all you have to do is call. Okay, this child, you're going to have to pronounce that name again and then spell it for us, this child that you're looking at.
1: Yeah.
2: That we just believe we could get this child sponsored in the next 13 minutes. This child living in extreme poverty, and we even have their recorded voice for you.
1: Yeah. She'll tell you a little bit about herself if you listen.
3: 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My favorite color is pink. When I grow up, I want to be a doctor. Thank you for sponsoring me.
2: Wow, she's got that rolling the R's. How do you spell that name?
1: Rele Bogile.
2: Let me hear her again. Let me hear her voice again.
1: Oh, just the sweetest.
3: My name is Rele Bogil. My favorite color is pink. When I grow up, I want to be a doctor. Thank you for sponsoring me.
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0: 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A song that is going to help you get through the day. And we're only a few seconds away from that. But before we do that, if you'll give us just a few seconds, we're about to change the world for one child. 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

0: please. 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Riley is about to share something really important about kids.
1: You have the opportunity to change the future of one child, providing them an opportunity to get a meal each day, to learn about Jesus, to receive education and medical care, and to just be a kid. Sean got to travel to Africa with Jeremy from The Bright Side, and you've seen these things firsthand.
2: We have. You know, every day the last 2 weeks, as I've been getting up, I have watched the sun rise over my barn. And when I see that sun rise, I am reminded that it's the same one that I saw in Africa that these kids see every single morning. So when we talk about these children today, they're real. They're going through situations, maybe something that we've not seen, but they know what hope is like and they know what Jesus is all about. Mm. And I'm letting you know today that they are going to need one of you to make a decision that's going to help change their life forever. These children, their smiles, their joy, their strength, they're waiting right now for someone to say, I want to sponsor a child. And you can see which children we're talking about when you visit life979.com. Oh. At the website, we've got pictures. We've got stories about them, their dreams, their wishes. And these kids are looking for you.
1: This little girl, her name is Rebolil. She has a bright yellow shirt on and a big smile across her face. She wants to be a doctor when she grows up. I want to let you hear her joy in her voice.
3: My name is Rebolil. My favorite color is pink. When I grow up, I want to be a doctor. Thank you for sponsoring me.
1: This area where the Del Kramer Hope Center is a tough area. They have to walk on difficult roads to get to where they need to be back and forth. There is hard to access clean water. It's hard to access sanitation. And because of your willingness to sponsor a child, you can make this little girl's dreams come true. You can make a difference.
2: I saw firsthand the difference that one child is making in their lives. When they come to a Hope Center, the hope that they receive during that time frame is something that they don't get at home or in their communities. It's at that Hope Center. And they know that they've been selected for a very special purpose. Watching them get to eat their meal, watching them in their classes, watching the change that it made in their families, this is real hope. And we know that that hope comes from Jesus. And I love how they dream, like how they want to be a doctor or a pilot. And it's because those are the ones that they see making a difference. And today, when you sponsor one of these children, you get to help be a part of their dream and becoming a reality in their life. 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They're going to have educational opportunities and they're going to have the hope of Christ. Would you consider right now making a difference? You can call 800-864-0200, or you can visit life979.com and see a child right there that maybe you connect with. 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
1: Maybe it's this sweet little girl. 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
0: The number of the day is one. One wonderful one.
2: One moment, one child.
3: All it takes is one. One person right here in the Red River Valley saying yes to sponsoring a child, changing their life. My name's Riley, and I get to hang out with my friend Sean, who got to travel to Africa with Jeremy from The Bright Side, and you got to see some of the faces of these children that people have the opportunity to help.
4: It was, you know, Jeremy and I, one day we were playing some games with all the kids, and there were probably hundreds, 200 to 300 children that would just gather you around. And if I was to consider sponsoring every single one of those children, it would be so overwhelming. But when we were there, I watched Jeremy begin to reach out to just one child at a time. And as he was talking to one, the others would listen. And he was making an impact with that one kid that impacted the whole group. And he took some pictures. You could see some of his pictures. But it made me think about what we're asking today. You see, if you go to life979.com, you're going to see a whole group of kids on there. And each one is looking to be sponsored. That sponsorship is going to provide a healthy meal for them each day. It's going to provide the medical attention that they need, the educational resources that is not afforded to them unless someone sponsors them, a safe place to go to church and to school all at the same time. And what we're asking you to do is don't be overwhelmed by all the amount of children that need sponsored, because God may deal with your heart about just one. And when you're scrolling through seeing these kids that are real pictures, real lives, real stories, he'll show you the one. And just like he showed Jeremy and myself that day when we were surrounded by 200 to 300 children, it would be an overwhelming task to try to reach all of them by ourselves. But when we went to the one, we had great impact. And so today, as you're listening, I want to encourage you to ask yourself and ask God, am I supposed to sponsor one child? It's $44 a month. There's some other options you can do with that too. 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They can only do one child in a family so that they can reach as many as possible. But we were told that one child sponsored changes their family, that community, and that nation. South Africa will never be the same because you heard from God to sponsor one child.
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11: Sunshine for the remainder of the afternoon with light and variable winds and highs in the upper 70s. Partly cloudy tonight with a southeast wind around 15 to 25 miles per hour, gusting to 35 with lows in the mid-50s. A wind advisory is in effect tomorrow from 5 a.m. until 10 p.m. with a red flag warning also in effect from 9 a.m. until 10 p.m. with increasing clouds and isolated showers late. It'll be windy with highs in the low to mid-80s. A fire weather watch is in effect for Friday from 9 a.m. until 9 p.m. with mostly sunny skies. It'll be windy with highs in the mid to upper 70s. Temperatures are currently in the mid mid-70s with sunshine. 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That's a look at your forecast for the Fargo-Moorhead area. I'm meteorologist Morgan Bolton.

0: My name is Tara, and I'm a mom of two children. We live in a beautiful village in Kenya.
1: My name is Lindsay, and I'm a mom of two children. We live in a beautiful city in Colorado.
0: I love my children so much, and we have so much fun together. But sometimes I worry about them.
1: I love my children so much, but sometimes I worry about them.
0: They both really want to go to school this year, but I only have enough resources for one of them to go.
1: My oldest son loves school, but I'm concerned that he might need some extra help with reading.
0: I wonder if my children are getting enough to eat. My daughter is underweight, and I'm getting concerned. I've been giving her my portion of breakfast.
1: My baby is struggling with nursing, and I'm worried that he's not gaining weight.
0: I know my family has a lot of blessing, and I'm so thankful for the way God provides for us. Right now, we could really use some extra support.
1: I know my family has lots of blessings. I would love to share those blessings with someone else.
2: Two moms both care deeply about their kids, both worry about their kids. If you're a parent, you get it. And maybe you also realize just how blessed you are.
3: Would you pray right now about if you're supposed to sponsor one child? A child who is praying right now for help and hope. A mom is doing her very best, but needs some help so that her child can attend school. She's

0: praying too.
1: For $44 a month, you can change a child's life. You can be a child champion. You can call 800-864-0200 or go to life979.com to find one child that you are called to sponsor. One moment for one child. You're making an impact on one child's life, but it has a greater impact on their family, on their community.
0: I watched firsthand how families could not afford to send their kids to school. Jeremy and I reached a Hope Center, and at the very end, after eating lunch with them, we opened up some boxes of things or suitcases full of school supplies. And the joy on the kids' faces went from like a little joy to screaming, just loud and excited. You see, what happened that day was they didn't have the funds to go to school, and it wasn't just the funds. They had requirements that they had to pay for, like some crayons and some markers. And that's what we brought that day. We had no clue that that's what they needed. And so there were about 200 children there. The reason why they were screaming was because the week before we got there, they were told they could not go to school because their parents could not afford all the things they needed. And what they needed, God provided that day. And that's what we're talking about here when we're asking you to consider sponsoring one child, because they have to pay for their entire education. They have to pay for the school fees, the test fees, all of the things that their children need. And if you've got three or four children, or even just one child, you know how much that can be. And they don't make that kind of money. 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
1: 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Unaweza kubadilisha maisha ya mmoja.
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0: Ladies and gentlemen, just for you, here are the sounds of children laughing from around the world. 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
1: They're so sweet, so filled with joy. My name's Riley on Life 97.9. I'm hanging out with Sean, who got to see some of these little kids in person in Kenya to hear them laugh with so much joy.
2: I want to talk about Thado. Now, when you go to life979.com, he's a kid with a blue vest on or a yellow shirt with the collar hanging out. And Thado loves going to school, loves hanging out with his friends. His favorite color is blue.
1: Me too.
2: My favorite color is blue.
1: Me too.
2: He likes to eat cake.
1: Yum.
2: I mean, who doesn't like, cake's really good. He says when he grows up, he wants to be a police officer. And he loves playing sports with his friends. Mm. Now, Thado is 11 years old, and Thado reminds me of my grandson, Levi, who's 10 years old.
1: Aww.
2: We go to his games, and we watch, him play baseball, and when he played soccer, we watched all of those things. But it reminds me that, we're familiar with kids around here in our home, in our community. Could be in the car right now, picking him up from school already, headed home. And our children get an opportunity. My grandson has a really good education, is involved in sports. Thado is looking for a sponsor because Thado's family would love for him to be sponsored and be a part of One Child. You see, One Child provides all of their educational needs. For as long as you sponsor them, that child is in that system for education and meals and medical care. And Thado of dreaming to be a police officer, when they're sponsored, that dream often becomes a reality to them because you see, with an education, that gives them the ability to then go to police academy and become a police officer. Maybe right now you're listening and you've got a child in your car that is 10 or 11 years old that has dreams. They want to be a police officer. They like cake.
1: Yeah.
2: Maybe their favorite color is blue. Maybe you have a child or a grandchild that's 11 years old, or you're thinking like, I don't have any children, but I'd like to help some children. And this is how you can do that. You can visit life979.com. You can see Thado. He's 11 years old. He's from South Africa, and he's looking to be sponsored by one person today. It's $44 a month, but that $44 pays for his education, meals, all the stuff he needs for school. They have to wear uniforms.
1: Yeah.
2: They have to have, the same material your kids need for school, crayons, markers, pencils, notebook paper, and your sponsorship helps provide that. But what's going to happen at Thado's family is this. They're going to be able to watch their child get something that they long for, and that's an education for them.
1: Mm-hmm.
2: They're going to know that their child's food is taken care of. Like, they don't have to be concerned about making sure Thado's not fed. He's fed. They'll take care of the other kids. And so when you sponsor a child today, it changes them forever. We know that that's because of Christ. And we know that hope comes in a lot of different forms. It always comes from Christ, but it comes in the form of an education and provision for medical supplies and their schooling. Would you take a look at Thado, and maybe you'll look at him and go, nah, that doesn't seem right. But as you scroll our website, you're going to see lots of kids that have stories similar to Thado's, who has stories similar to your children or your grandchildren. And these children in South Africa are looking to be sponsored by you. Not all of them. You don't have to do them all. Would you do one child? Would you consider sponsoring one child today? It could be Thado.
1: It could be Thado.
2: And his smile on his face will get even bigger because the moment he's sponsored, he's told that he was sponsored. They'll let him know right away.
1: It's something to be so excited about. Breaking the cycle of poverty. The children that live in this area surrounding the Del Kramer Hope Center often don't have opportunities to escape that lifestyle. But when they receive a full education, when they are fed a meal each day and they have the opportunity to have their health needs taken care of and to know Jesus, they have the opportunity to reach for their dreams, for Thado to be a police officer one day. When you say yes to sponsoring one child, you can call 800-864-0200 or go to life979.com.

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6: Sunshine for the remainder of the afternoon with light and variable winds and highs in the upper 70s. Partly cloudy tonight with a southeast wind around 15 to 25 miles per hour, gusting to 35 with lows in the mid 50s. A wind advisory is in effect tomorrow from 5 a.m. until 10 p.m. with a red flag warning also in effect from 9 a.m. until 10 p.m. with increasing clouds and isolated showers late. It'll be windy with highs in the low to mid 80s. A fire weather watch is in effect for Friday from 9 a.m. until 9 p.m. with mostly sunny skies. It'll be windy with highs in the mid to upper 70s. Temperatures are currently in the mid-70s with sunshine. 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That's a look at your forecast for the Fargo-Moorhead area. I'm meteorologist Morgan Bolton.

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0: Be a child champion. Sponsor a child living in extreme poverty right now.
1: What does it look like to be a child champion? My name's Riley, and I'm hanging out with Sean. Sean, you got to travel to Kenya recently with Jeremy from The Bright Side. What does it look like to be a child champion?
2: Well, a child champion is someone who says yes to sponsoring one child. Now, that sponsorship includes the provision that that one child will need for education, meals, medical supplies that are needed in that time frame, and even some hope that they get to share when they come to the classes and learn about Jesus. Now, those are what some of those things do, and you can find out all of those details at life979.com. But here's what sponsorship looks like. It's one thing to sponsor a child. It's another thing to connect with them. Mm. And one child has partnered with Bridgely, which you'll see on our website.
1: Cool.
2: And Bridgely allows you to have an actual message from the child that you sponsor, telling you about their life. And then once a month, they're going to connect with you and you're going to connect with them right off your cell phone. And so it's not something that you just put in like an auto debit out of your account and never think about it again. One child wants you to really know who this child is. And I know this firsthand as I've watched my brother who lives on a fixed income. He lives on less than $1,000 a month. And when I came back from a trip with one child, my brother said, I want to sponsor a child. So each month we talk with his child. Just this last week, my brother said, hey, I need to get a hold of Francisco. And so we're going to write a letter to Francisco. And Francisco writes back. And draws pictures.
1: Cool.
2: And so my brother and Francisco have an ongoing relationship that I get to be a part of too as well because I help my brother with it. But it is a personal journey with a child as they go through this sponsorship. You're going to hear what your financial impact is going to do to their life and their family. Mm. They're going to be kids. They're not going to be able to communicate like, well, you know, I was so joyful. They're going to be like, hey, kid, school was fine. And my friends, we got to learn about Jesus. And when I was sick the other day, they gave me some medicine and it was good. And hey, look at my new shoes that I got for school. That's what sponsorship looks like. Mm. It's just like being with one of your children, except they're in another country. And I love how we get to connect once a month and actually phone to phone, be able to talk to them and give messages back and forth. It's a great honor to become a sponsor because it's more than just, you know, like I said, a monthly giving. It is literally a relationship that you're going to form with this. That's why we know that everybody listening right now isn't going to become a sponsor. But the one that's hearing this message right now that God's been stirring in your heart since 6 o'clock this morning to become a sponsor, it's a relationship that you'll be able to have with the child. Check it out today, life979.com. Ask God to show you the one child.
1: It's an investment into these children's lives. 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
1: That's so sweet and so true. 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
2: Singing that song for years. I'm 51 years old, so I've been singing it probably 50 years. And it wasn't until Jeremy and I got to go to Africa that that song even came more to life to me. Because when we sing Jesus loves the children, all the children of the world, when I got to see children on the other side of the world, it made a difference. Right now, we're thinking about what's for dinner. It's been a long day at work. I'm almost going to be off here in just a few minutes. But there's a girl named Precious who's 11 years old in South Africa right now who's sleeping. You see, they're hours ahead of us. But in just a few short hours, when we're done with dinner, thinking about going to bed, Precious is going to be waking up. She's 11 years old. And Precious, when she wakes up in the morning, if you were to sponsor her right now, when she wakes up, one child's going to let her know that she was sponsored. So when we talk and we sing about the things that we love, and we know that Jesus loves the little children of the world, Jesus would be the one pulling on your heart right now to say, you know what? I care about children all over the world. I'm not just going to sing about it. I'm going to show that I care by becoming a child sponsor. When you go to life979.com, you can see Precious. She's in an orange shirt. Her hair's up. She's got a part of a smile on her face right now. I don't know why, you know, all of it, but I know this. I've watched children in Africa firsthand with Jeremy, whose smiles go from ear to ear when they find out that they were sponsored. On our trip to Africa, we were part of getting some of these children registered to be sponsored, and then we watched them get sponsored. And to deliver that news to them that you were sponsored, they would start to cry. Some would just jump up and down for joy, like you do when you get your birthday present or on Christmas when you get something. Right now, Precious could have that happen to her in 4 or 5 hours. So when we're asking you to sponsor a child, it's one thing to hear about it, just like it is to sing that song. 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She dreams to be a doctor. And she loves to play netball with her friends. 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And when Jeremy and I were in Africa, KFC was everywhere. 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
8: Skies remain clear this evening before clouds increase overnight with a southeast wind around 5 to 15 miles per hour, increasing to 20 to 30, gusting to 40 overnight with lows in the mid-50s. A wind advisory will be in effect tomorrow from 5 a.m. until 10 p.m. with a red flag warning also in effect from 9 a.m. until 10 p.m. with some showers possible in the late morning and early afternoon before clouds decrease with a south-southeast wind around 25 to 35 miles per hour, gusting to 50, becoming southwest in the afternoon with highs in the low to mid-80s. Temperatures are currently in the mid-70s with sunshine. 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That's a look at your forecast for the Fargo-Moorhead area. I'm meteorologist Morgan Bolton.

When a child in poverty comes to a Hope Center, they have fun. They get to play. They learn about Jesus. Then they get to be a kid. Where a kid can be a kid. Sponsor one child right now. 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

0: Be a child champion. Sponsor a child living in extreme poverty right now.
1: What does it mean to live in extreme poverty? You and I, me and Sean, and you are so blessed to live where we live in conditions that are far better than in most places around the world. How different does it look for a child who is living in extreme poverty versus our day-to-day?
2: Well, Jeremy and I were visiting in the country of Africa, or the continent Africa, and we went to Kenya specifically. We got to visit homes of some of the children that are being sponsored. And when I walked into their house, I wasn't met with embarrassment or shame. These kids were so excited to invite somebody into their home. But when you went to the front door, there was an opening, but there wasn't a door. There was a piece of cloth that went over it, usually a mesh lining, so that some of the bugs didn't get in. And sometimes on the side of this door was a window or two, maybe two, but not with glass. There was no sliding glass windows. There was no, you know, no ventilate things to prevent animals from getting in there. A sheet or a cover or an old shirt that it was not being worn anymore. Well, oftentimes one bed for the entire family to sleep on. And I'm not talking about California king size. I'm talking twin, maybe if they were very, very blessed, a double size bed and not the top cushion with it or the bottom part of it.
1: Right.
2: Just an old mattress that they had. A chair, maybe a table, definitely a candle because that's what was their light at night. And some places they had one light bulb if they had electricity in that area. But these children were so excited. I remember one time visiting a home and seeing a pair of dress shoes up along the roof line. And that was their dress outfit. And those shoes were taken well care of because somebody had given them those shoes. And so when we think of extreme poverty, we think of like, well, you know, think about not having a front door or windows on your house right now. Think about no electricity and think about no refrigerator, no ice cubes, nothing. It is extreme poverty. Now, they don't know that they're living in extreme poverty. To them, that's normal. But when a child is sponsored in Africa, and that's what we're asking you to consider right now, is taking a look at life979.com, seeing the children that are at Del Kramer Hope Center. When they get to go to these Hope Centers, there's electricity, there's a really nice bathroom.
1: Yeah.
2: There's adults that love and care for them.

0: There's a meal that they get to eat, and they get to experience something that's completely different than their home life. And when you sponsor a child, you're helping them break the cycle of extreme poverty. And education is going to change them. Yeah. A life relationship with Jesus is going to change them. Having proper medical care and a meal every day that you can count on changes a child forever. Your sponsorship right now will cause a child to go from extreme poverty up one level into dreaming, and not just dreaming and hoping it comes to pass, but experiencing that come to pass, because an education in Africa is everything. And that's what your sponsorship provides, is education, meals, water, housing, and a safe place to go to in their community that's called a Hope Center. And so we're asking you right now to consider sponsoring one child and helping them get out of extreme poverty.
1: It's making an investment, not only into their future, but into generations and generations and generations to follow. A better life. 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Oh, and you're talking about no refrigeration. I just walked like 10 steps to go put ice in my water bottle and fill it up at the water fountain. And I just have it right here with me. I can take a drink whenever I need it. That's not reality for many of these children.
0: Riley, we were in a Hope Center in Africa, and the whole community came to the Hope Center because that's where the water spigot was for 40,000 people. And they would fill up their gallon jugs of water so that they could take it back home, sometimes 2 or 3 miles. That was their whole job, was to go get the water and back. And that's a water spigot that, like, on my house, I have a couple of them.
1: Yeah.
0: But a whole community had one for fresh water, because that's what these Hope Centers are doing. They're providing hope for children and their families. And I just want to encourage you to ask God right now, God, what is my part can I do? We're not expecting everybody listening right now to be a sponsor. If you did, wow. My goodness. The website would be overwhelmed. But we're asking one person right now to sponsor one child, to provide an opportunity for them to escape extreme poverty, to meet Jesus in that journey, to have an education and a meal and supplies for school, and to watch their life change forever. You want to talk about lives changing? Visit life979.com and see these kids that we're talking about. These aren't photoshopped pictures.
1: No.
0: These are real pictures, real stories, real kids looking for you to be their sponsor right now. In a few hours, they're going to wake up. Could one of these children be told that you are their sponsor? That's what we're asking you to do. Make a difference in one child.
1: 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You can make a difference in the life of one child when you call 800-864-0200 or go to life979.com.
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0: As we get closer to the end of our financial year, I just wanted to say thank you. Hi, this is Jarrett Stevens, Life 97.9 Station Manager. And so far, nearly 2,100 people have stepped out in faith and have given to the ministry, and that's something to celebrate. However, the mission isn't finished yet. There's still a need, and you are a part of that story. Scripture reminds us that two are better than one because they have good return for their labor. That's what we're seeing, lives being changed because we're working together. As we head towards the year end, would you prayerfully consider your part? Not out of pressure, but out of purpose. Because when we come together, God does something bigger than any one of us could do alone. Every gift matters today at life979.com.
1: Hey, I'm Season, and I'm a joy bringer. 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Yes, you. 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And I would like to help you do that. 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I'm Season, and I'm a joy bringer.

0: 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Sometimes I have to nudge my mom to watch the road, and sometimes to pay attention to what's on the radio. Like right now, this is really important.
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2: Talking about changing a child's life forever, I will never forget traveling to Africa with Jeremy. And when we would go to the Hope Centers, where there were hundreds of kids, Jeremy would bring out his camera. He loves to take pictures. Mm-hmm. Take a picture of the kid and turn it around and show them the picture. Now, for them, this was the first time ever seeing themselves.
3: Wow.
2: They'd never, because their cameras aren't available. They don't have smartphones. They don't have everything that we're talking about. These are children in extreme poverty. They might not even have a mirror in their house. So they would laugh at their pictures because it was like seeing themselves for the first time. And you, if I was only a child, could imagine what they were thinking of. You know, it's like, is that really me? But he would then just keep, and then they would like want more pictures, and he would take pictures and videos of them, and his camera does videos. And so they got to see themselves move on a screen. They had never seen this.
3: Wow.
2: Those children's lives will never be the same because Jeremy said, I'm going to go to Africa. I'm going to see what this one child is all about. So when we come back here to Life 979 or 97.9 and say, you know what? We're talking about these children. We know One Child. It's a safe organization. They're doing things for children all over the world.
3: Yeah.
2: So as you hear about One Child, know that Jeremy, even myself, have both been to Africa, and we've watched children's lives be changed by our visit. Visiting there to find out about One Child and these Hope Centers so that we could come back and tell you this is the real deal. So when you come to our website at life979.com, when you see these pictures, some of them are smiling, some of them are grinning, some of them are staring like, why'd you take my picture? It was probably one of the first times that they got to see themselves.
3: Yeah.
2: And they didn't know that they're supposed to smile. Your sponsorship of a child today is going to change their life by providing an education, an experience of not wondering what it's going to be like to not be fed every single day. To maybe if they have a headache, go to the school and say, you know what, I got a headache, and they give them some medicine to help them. You know, to sit down at a table and start learning things and pull out a piece of paper and have a pencil to write with. That's what your sponsorship is providing for. And we haven't even mentioned, but it's to not go without saying that these children are introduced to Jesus. So these Hope Centers are providing not just hope in the natural sense, but they come alongside and share Jesus. And then they get to know him personally. They have a real relationship with him just like you do. When you come to life979.com, check out some of these kids. I'm seeing these smiles. I'm seeing some of them.
3: I like Ompia's face. She is a little girl. She's 7 years old. She has a light gray shirt on with blue letters. And I think that her emotion, her eyebrows, and her lips are saying, are you sure you want to take a picture of me?
2: Yeah.
3: She looks so questioning of the person taking her photo. She's so sweet. Her favorite color is pink. Well, here, I have audio from her. I'll let her tell you a little bit about herself.
4: My name is Ompi. My favorite color is pink. Thank you.
3: Aww. 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

0: ready to do something radical? One moment for one child.
1: A child like me.
2: Thank you for considering sponsoring a child through One Child. They've been serving children in extreme poverty all around the world for over 60 years. They work with local churches like this area in South Africa, the Del Kramer Hope Center, who has 50 children who are in need of a sponsor. And because Cheryl earlier this morning said yes to One Child, that number is now 49. Thank you for making a difference in these children's lives. They'll receive food, nutrition, educational assistance, medical checkups, and hear about Jesus when you sponsor a child.
3: You know, Riley, just this week, I saw gas prices fluctuate back and forth.
2: Oh, boy.
3: And I went to fill up my car, and it was $40.
2: Mm.
3: And then my daughter called and said, "Dad, can you spot me a tank of gas this week?" And I said, "Sure." And that was $54. Mm. And then my wife's car needed filled too as well, and that was another $50. And, you know, I could freak out when I go to the gas pump, or I can know that God's going to provide as He always has faithfully provided for my fuel every single time. And I was thinking about my tank of gas in my car that I drive to work. And I was thinking of how far that $40 takes me each week. It allows me to drive my car for a week to work and do all the things that I need to do. And then it allows me to run a few errands, go to church, do my life for a week right off that. Now, if I go to extra miles, then we're talking two 40s. But $40 can go a long ways here. To sponsor a child is $44 a month. That could be a tank of gas that you...
2: Yeah.
3: Can I? But
2: right.
3: $44 for a child in South Africa does this. It pays for their meals every single day. They get one meal a day.
2: One meal a day. They also get medical care and
3: yes,
2: a chance to know Jesus.
3: And that happens in a month. Month after month after month. I know this, God provides for my fuel for my vehicles. I know this, that God provides what you will need to sponsor one child. $44, if God's tugging on your heart, not only is He tugging on your heart, but He's gonna provide a way to make sure that you're able to do that. Would you consider sponsoring one child today? Joining Cheryl, helping us reach that goal of 49 children being sponsored. 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I know this. God is looking for you to consider this. You know which you I'm talking about. The one that's like saying right now, should I do this?
2: Yeah.
3: Ask God. He'll show you. And if He tells you no, don't you dare do this. But if He tugs on your heart to say yes, know that your $44 a month is going to change a child's future forever. Jeremy and I have seen it firsthand what this ministry does. And I know for a fact that one child in South Africa at this Hope Center in Del Kramer is going to provide hope for their community. 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
2: Skies remain clear this evening before clouds increase overnight with a southeast wind around 5 to 15 miles per hour, increasing to 20 to 30, gusting to 40 overnight with lows in the mid-50s. A wind advisory will be in effect tomorrow from 5 a.m. until 10 p.m. with a red flag warning also in effect from 9 a.m. until 10 p.m. with some showers possible in the late morning and early afternoon before clouds decrease with a south-southeast wind around 25 to 35 miles per hour, gusting to 50, becoming southwest in the afternoon with highs in the low to mid-80s. Temperatures are currently in the mid-70s with sunshine. 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That's a look at your forecast for the Fargo-Moorhead area. I'm meteorologist Morgan Bolton.

I wanna dance like David, I wanna faith like Paul, I wanna sing like Silas tearing down the prison walls. I wanna face that fire,

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3: Ah! I don't even know what to do. My name's Riley. 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
4: Hey, what's going on over here?
3: I don't know!
4: Hi. Hi, Jarrett. Hi, Riley.
3: Okay. Hi, Lisa.
4: He said we're going to be able to celebrate. Tell us what's going on. He's leaving the room. Look at the computer screen. See, we're having the one child drive because this special day today and tomorrow is an opportunity for you to say yes to becoming a child champion and making Woo! Sure that a child in specifically the Del Kramer Hope Center in South Africa will have a champion, which means they can go to the Hope Center. There'll be food, there'll be education, they'll hear about Jesus. Our goal is 50 kids by tomorrow. And what just happened?
3: Logan from Fargo decided to become a child champion.
4: Yes, let's go, Logan. Oh my word, I'm gonna text Sean, who was just here. He's gonna cry with happiness. That's two kids. Thank you, God. Man, we want kids to meet Jesus. We want to be the hands and feet of Jesus. We want to do what he said. He said, when you visit the poor, you visited me. When you feed somebody, you fed me. Like, we want to be where he is. So welcome to the one child family.
3: Thank you. Thank you. Thank you. Thank you.
4: Praise God. So, all right. Well, here's the number. Yeah. I'll give, and then Riley has something to say.
3: Yeah, yeah, yeah.
4: 800-864-0200. Want to be a child champion? Riley will tell you how to do that. 800-864-0200. You can be the third one today at life979.com.
3: So because Logan and Cheryl decided to become child champions today, Codesco and Mosa get to go to the Hope Center in Del Kramer. They get a meal every day.
4: Yes.
3: They get medical attention. They get to go to school. And they get to know about Jesus. Sean shared just a little bit ago about how education can kind of be unreachable for some because they have to pay for the education, pay for the uniforms, pay for the markers and the pencils and the paper, and that's just not feasible.
4: Right.
3: But those costs are taken care of for these two children at the Del Kramer Hope Center because of Child Champions.
4: Woo! I love the people who listen to Life 97.9. Thank you so much for being who you are. You're a culture of givers. Thank you for being so generous. And before Riley and I are done, we got like this hour, we'll all be together. Stay with us. Three more kids.
3: Okay.
4: That's the hope, that there would be five kids sponsored before we're all said and done. So, Riley, tell our friend who's listening what it entails, how much it is, and what we're asking. Yeah.
3: To sponsor a child is $44 a month. That means that they have access to a safe place, the Hope Center, a safe place in their community they can go to receive education, a meal, clean water, healthcare, a chance to learn about Jesus. And when you become a child champion, it's not just $44 a month gets drawn out of your account every month and you kind of set it and forget about it. It's an opportunity to build a relationship, to invest in this child's future.
4: That's
3: right. You get to message with them, send letters, even send videos back and forth to get to know them better and to share about what's going on in your life too.
4: Wow, we have a community here in Fargo, and we have this community that is worldwide. 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
1: I've never seen a morning the sun forgot to rise, in every single detail, you're faithful every time.

0: made for one child.
1: Would you take one moment to sponsor a child living in extreme poverty? There are children living in South Africa near the Del Kramer Hope Center that need a sponsor so that they have a safe place to go. They have food. They have education. They get to learn about Jesus. Would you sponsor one child?
2: Okay, Riley, thank you for letting me be here. I'm Lisa.
1: Yeah.
2: And Riley's been to the Dominican Republic with one child. Mm-hmm. She's also been to Honduras. So have I been to Honduras, yeah. Nicaragua. I kind of lost track. And I'm going to tell you flat out, I don't really always want to go. Mm. I want to stay home and watch TV shows. Mm-hmm. I want to eat chips, put my feet up. I don't want to get shots and get a new passport. But I go, and this is the honest to God truth, I go so I can see firsthand, is this one child legit? Are they doing all the stuff that they say that they're doing? So I want to tell you with a pure heart, invest your money someplace. When we ask you to do something like this at Life 97.9, we want to make sure we're not asking you to do something and later we regret that. Mm-hmm. So we go. And Elena has gone.
1: And Jeremy
2: has gone. We have gone on these one-child trips. We've been to the houses. We've been to the villages. We've been to the hope centers. We've seen firsthand the stories of lives that have been changed, families that have been changed, kids coming to Christ, families coming to Christ, villages coming to Christ.
1: Yes.
2: Transformation happens, and it all starts with one child.
1: You have an opportunity to change the trajectory of this child's life.
2: That's right.
1: It impacts them, but also impacts their family, impacts their community in a way that they have an opportunity. Then if they receive an education, then they can go get a job and have a better future for their life and their children's life and the next generation and the next generation. All because you said yes to sponsoring a child for $44 a month.
2: There it is. $44 a month makes you a child champion. Mm-hmm. You know who else it changes? It changes you.
1: Yeah.
2: Generosity changes you. Connection changes you. Praying for someone else changes you. It does. Okay, so this is your big invitation. I wonder if Riley is going to pick a particular child for us to focus on. I'm so excited. I think she's got the website open. So you can see their faces when you get to life979.com. And you can pray and pick what age of a child. Is it a girl or a boy? Come pick one of the children and then say yes to that $44 a month.
1: It's so sweet. Growing up, my family sponsored children. I'm the oldest, then my brother's 2 years younger than me, my sister 5 years younger. We each had a child that was close to our age. And it was so impactful to grow up interacting with them, writing letters back and forth, them grow up alongside of us in the same stages of life, but knowing our day-to-day lives were so different. Maybe you have a little boy who's 11. This little boy, his name is Nobile. His favorite color is yellow. He likes to eat sausages, and he wants to be a miner when he grows up.
2: Okay, that's cool.
1: That's so and sweet.
2: His picture is right there. Like, if I came to life979.com,
3: I'd see
2: him.
3: To be a miner.
1: He wants to be a miner when he grows up.
2: That's so sweet. How did you get his voice? You know what's so cool? They have this app now. When you become a child champion, you can actually send videos to the child, and they send videos back to you. Like, it's real time. It's 2026. All right, can you tell that we're all in? Can you tell that we believe in this? We wouldn't talk to you about it if we didn't believe in it. So we're asking you, and if it's not you, will you pray that somebody else listening will be the one? But if it's you, wow. So far today, Logan and Cheryl have said yes.
1: Thank you.
2: Will you be the third one to say yes? Here we go. I love hearing his voice. He's kind of like, I don't know, it's like made me happy.
1: He's so sweet. You know,
2: do you want to hear it? He's a real
1: person. Do you want to hear it again?
2: Yeah.
3: When I grow up, I want to be a miner.
2: Wants to be a miner. 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
7: Skies will be clear this evening before clouds increase overnight, with a southeast wind around 5 to 15 miles per hour, increasing to 20 to 30, gusting to 40 after midnight with lows in the mid-50s. A wind advisory and a red flag warning are in effect tomorrow, with a chance of showers in the late morning and early afternoon before clouds decrease. Winds will be south-southeast at 25 to 35 miles per hour, gusting to 50, then becoming southwest in the afternoon with highs in the low to mid-80s. Temperatures are currently in the mid to upper 70s with sunshine. 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That's a look at your forecast for the Fargo-Moorhead area. I'm meteorologist Morgan Bolton.

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1: For $44 a month, you can become a child champion, impacting and changing the life of a child who's living in extreme poverty. A child like Nobile. He's just a normal 11-year-old boy who loves the color yellow, loves to eat sausages, loves to play soccer with his friends. And when he grows up, he wants to be a miner. But when you sponsor a child like Nobile, you make those dreams possible.
2: Totally. Riley, thank you so much for sharing your heart. Thank you for going on a one-child trip. Mm-hmm. Thank you for telling us about Nobile, who is at near the Del Kramer Hope Center in South Africa. Riley and I'm Lisa, we've seen these Hope Centers. Mm-hmm. We've been there. We've sang at them. Yeah. We've eaten at them. We've played soccer with the kids. And we've done Bible stories and all the things. And we've seen firsthand. I mean, Riley...
3: Yeah,
2: I could tell you some stories about a kind of poverty that I've never seen before. Mm-hmm. You know, we would visit the homes and you would just think, wow, but they don't know that, you know, we have a Home Depot down the road. So if we have holes in the walls, we're going to patch them. Yeah. You know, we're going to have floor. We're not going to have dirt, right? Because they're happy, but they're very, very poor. And many of them, their children can't go to school. Because they have to work, or they have to watch the other children because the parents have to work. Mm-hmm. And there's really sometimes a hopelessness, a poverty cycle.
3: Yeah.
2: That Jesus says, I'd like to break this chain. So local churches get infused with one child, this one child organization that we believe in, and they create these hope centers. This is where you come in. Mm-hmm. The children can enter the program once they have a sponsor. And that's $44 a month. $44 a month. Yeah. That is just about, how many dollars would that be a day? Like a dollar?
3: I think it's five quarters a day, $1.25.
2: Five quarters. $1.25. Thank you for doing the math.
3: Yeah.
2: Five quarters a day that you probably won't miss, if we're honest. But it is so crazy. Like earlier today, Logan.
3: Yeah.
2: Just a little while ago, Logan became a child champion. Logan, your child got that message that they have a sponsor, probably already have gotten the message. Mm-hmm. They go to them and they go, you have a sponsor.
3: It's something to celebrate.
2: Family like lights up when this happens. And that's what we want you to be a part of right now, asking you to become a champion at $44 a month.
3: One Child partners with churches that are already boots on the ground doing the work. The volunteers, that's right, and the workers, they're child champions doing everything in their power to mentor these children, to care for them, to give them an education, to show them the love of Jesus. You get to partner alongside of them in helping these children break that poverty cycle. When, that's right, when they receive an education, they have an opportunity to go on and get a job or go on to do more education, which, yep, can change their lives completely.
2: Totally. You want to make a difference? This is how. I'm tired of saying, I want to make a difference and doing nothing. I'm tired of cursing the darkness. I want to light a candle today. I really do. Will you join me in that? You can make a difference. Come see their faces. If you can't give any money, come pray over them that they'll all get sponsored. We've got today and we've got tomorrow. We will run out of time. You are so needed in this moment. And since you're listening, we're just going to call it a divine appointment for prayer or to become a champion. But please do one. Thank you for praying or thank you for becoming a champion at life979.com. It can happen right there, right now, life979.com, or call 800-864-0200.

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2: This is Max Lucado. Some of us have tried to have a daily quiet time with God and have not been successful, and all of us are busy. So we let others tell us what God is saying. Isn't that why we pay preachers? Isn't that why we read Christian books? If that's your approach, your spiritual experiences are secondhand. Do you do that with other parts of your life? Vacation, romance, eating? I don't think so. There are certain things no one can do for you. When God asks for your attention, He doesn't want you to send a substitute. He invites you to vacation in His splendor. He invites you to feel the touch of His hand. He invites you to feast at His table. He wants to spend time with you. And with a little training, your time with God can be the highlight of your day. This is Max Lucado.

0: If you'll give us just a few seconds, we're about to change the world for one child. This is One Moment for One Child.
1: When you call 800-864-0200 or go to life979.com, you can make a huge difference in the life of one child. Thank you for considering becoming a child champion.
2: I'm looking at all the kids right now, Riley. On our website, you know?
1: Yeah.
2: I was just sitting here praying over them because they all need a child champion. These are, it's a special group of children that are waiting to become a part of the Hope Center, right?
1: Yeah.
2: They're waiting on somebody, perhaps who lives in Fargo, to say, oh, I would love to sponsor this child. Mm-hmm. And I was looking, there's so many cute kids. You need to come look at them.
1: They're just darling.
2: They're darling. But I found this one little boy who looks angry.
1: Mm.
2: His name is Fenyo. P-H-E-N-Y-O, Fenyo. He's 10 years old, and he's there in South Africa near the Del Kramer Hope Center, which is the Hope Center that we're kind of adopting. And you can see his face. It's like his face says, hey, my life's been hard. Hey, it's like he needs the softening of Jesus. Reading about him, his favorite color's blue. He likes to eat rice. He would like to be a police officer. He loves playing soccer in a very, very poor, rough community.
1: Yeah.
2: Wouldn't it be awesome if the Hope Center representative went to their house tonight? Because that's what will happen if you sponsor him or another child. Someone goes to their house tonight, knocks on the door, says, I've got news for you. You have been sponsored.
1: So
2: you can come to the Hope Center. And no, you can get an education now. You can have regular food, not just rice. You can have like a balanced meal. You can come and play with all the kids here. You can now be a part. We're going to talk to you about Jesus who can soften your heart and change your life. That's what could happen right now if you're willing to become a child champion.
1: It's amazing getting to travel and visit Hope Centers. I visited one in the DR, and it truly is the light of the community. It's very obvious that there is hardness and darkness and difficulties all surrounding it, but the Hope Center is just a beacon of light. And it was heartbreaking to walk into this place of hope and see the families and the children standing with their fingers laced in the chain link fence. Because they needed a sponsor. They can't come in unless someone commits to being a child champion. And you can make that possible, changing the life of a child for $44 a month.
2: Do it.
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1: Fenyo.
2: Maybe come and pray for him. Maybe you're a police officer. He wants to be a police officer. Maybe your son is, or maybe it's your wife. 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Do your kids play soccer? His favorite color's blue. Is that yours? 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
5: 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So we let others tell us what God is saying. Isn't that why we pay preachers? Isn't that why we read Christian books? If that's your approach, your spiritual experiences are secondhand. Do you do that with other parts of your life? Vacation, romance, eating? I don't think so. There are certain things no one can do for you. When God asks for your attention, He doesn't want you to send a substitute. He invites you to vacation in His splendor. He invites you to feel the touch of His hand. He invites you to feast at His table. He wants to spend time with you. And with a little training, your time with God can be the highlight of your day. 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
12: Skies will be clear this evening before clouds increase overnight with a southeast wind around 5 to 15 miles per hour, increasing to 20 to 30, gusting to 40 after midnight with lows in the mid-50s. A wind advisory and a red flag warning are in effect tomorrow with a chance of showers in the late morning and early afternoon before clouds decrease. Winds will be south-southeast at 25 to 35 miles per hour, gusting to 50, then becoming southwest in the afternoon with highs in the low to mid-80s. Temperatures are currently in the mid to upper 70s with sunshine. 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That's a look at your forecast for the Fargo-Moorhead area. I'm meteorologist Morgan Bolton.
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5: Skies remain clear this evening before clouds increase overnight with a southeast wind around 5 to 15 miles per hour, increasing to 20 to 30, gusting to 40 after midnight with lows in the mid-50s. A wind advisory and a red flag warning are in effect tomorrow, with showers possible in the late morning and early afternoon before clouds give way to mostly sunny skies. Winds will be south-southeast of 25 to 35 miles per hour, gusting to 50, then becoming southwest in the afternoon with highs in the low to mid-80s. A fire weather watch is in effect Friday with partly to mostly sunny skies. It'll be windy with a high near 80. Temperatures are currently in the upper 70s with sunshine. 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That's a look at your forecast for the Fargo-Moorhead area. I'm meteorologist Morgan Bolton.
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7: Skies remain clear this evening before clouds increase overnight with a southeast wind around 5 to 15 miles per hour, increasing to 20 to 30, gusting to 40 after midnight with lows in the mid-50s. A wind advisory and a red flag warning are in effect tomorrow with showers possible in the late morning and early afternoon before clouds give way to mostly sunny skies. Winds will be south-southeast of 25 to 35 miles per hour, gusting to 50, then becoming southwest in the afternoon with highs in the low to mid-80s. A fire weather watch is in effect Friday with partly to mostly sunny skies. It'll be windy with a high near 80. Temperatures are currently in the upper 70s with sunshine. 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More information at tommys-express.com. That's a look at your forecast for the Fargo-Moorhead area. I'm meteorologist Morgan Bolton.

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